Still plenty in the tank. 94 minutes of non-stop River 949 to get us closer to the finish line. Michael Jackson, Jewel, Mumford & Sons in the next 15. And the great Bon Jovi vocal comeback continues. Wembley, three dates early September. It was Today 2000. John and the Boys played the final ever show at the old Wembley before The Wrecking Ball and The Dynamite did their thing.

94 minutes. That's enough time to cook up 45 packets of 2-minute noodles. Yeah, okay. So our diet's crappy. At least River's 94 minutes of non-stop music hits the spot.

0: Hey-ya, that'll do. 94 minutes of non-stop River 9 for my music variety. Do it again tomorrow from 9 to start the best day of the week, Flashback Friday. You only get that on River. G'day, it's Barry. Weather will hold up nicely for the big one this afternoon. Tullamore Place, 4:30 till 6:30. It was huge last year. Going to be bigger this year. The Supercar Fanfare. 27 drivers are going to front up. Some of their great machines, lots of fans, getting the vibe ready for the big one at Queensland Raceway this weekend. Saturday and Sunday at Boona, the Southern Realm Festival. It's all jousting and horses and knights in shining armour. Maybe the odd damsel in distress. If it's live and local, it's on River. Now, if you Google music variety, the answer would be something like this. Followed by something like this. That's variety. Only on River in the next 15.
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0: Would you like a big feast of news, weather, sport, with a helping of traffic on the side? We'll serve that up for you next. River 949, then the best music variety. Goes Norwegian, the country's favourite song still. Australia keeps choosing Ella Langley. Oh, and today, back in the early 90s, a megastar got married. We'll check in on that. In the news, Ipswich housing keeps going okay. Last 12 months, houses up 6%. Units, they're up 10%.
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0: Bow Desert Storm, Dylan Biggs has conquered the world, winning the WBC Grand Prix in Saudi Arabia. Now he's coming home. Sunday, August 30, Ipswich Turf Club, it's time to shine in front of his home fans. Biggs versus Turkish knockout artist Kenan Güzel. And it's for the WBC World Silver title. 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
13: Travelling well for the Ipswich motorway from Wakehole through to Rocklea, the Centenary at speed from Carroll Park to Jindalee, Western Freeway looking fine through Indooroopilly and Toowong, Logan motorway doing okay, the Mount Lindsay Highway slows up through Boronia Heights, M1 northbound Logan Home and Sykes Creek and Bodessa Road through Parkinson and Callanvale. 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
15: Good morning, I'm Harrison Preeve. Detectives from the Sexual Crime Squad are today travelling to Sydney as the investigation continues into the Swans Hotel scandal. The ABC reports the women involved have all made statements to police, while the players have issued an apology. Nick Kyrgios has tested positive to cocaine at a tournament in Spain. The Aussie admitting to using the drug before failing a test at the event in June, calling it a huge mistake. Former player Renee Stubbs has told Seven it's unclear how long he could be sidelined for.
16: That will be up to the arbitration to decide from the ITIA, WADA, the decision. So they take in consideration what

0: the suspension is for, what the drug was. So there's a lot still to be determined of how long his suspension will be.
1: Israeli military personnel have been cleared of criminal wrongdoing over the deadly strike on a World Central Kitchen convoy. Australian Zomi Frankham among the 7 aid workers killed in the 2024 attack in Gaza. The IDF says commanders mistakenly believed Hamas operatives were travelling in the convoy, but found no reasonable suspicion of criminal misconduct. US police investigating possible criminal conduct in the death of Hayden Panettiere. The actress was found in cardiac arrest following an apparent prescription overdose. TMZ is reporting officers visited the home of her ex-boyfriend, but no suspicious circumstances have been confirmed. And briefly, a new survey by Aldi has found that more than a quarter of Aussies have ditched their takeaway coffee to help rein in costs.
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1: Storm Flames will give Tui Kamakamifa a guard of honour in tonight's clash with the Panthers at Amy Park. The Fijian international has been forced to medically retire from the NRL after suffering a stroke back in March. And the Suns will be without three of their best players for tonight's AFL showdown against St Kilda at Marvel. Christian Petrarca, Will Powell and Sam Collins have all been ruled out due to injury.

0: AFL showdown against St Kilda at Marvel. Christian Petrarca, Will Powell and Sam Collins have all been ruled out due to injury.
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4: Grey all Thursday. Might get a sneaky shower later on, but mainly fine. Foggy start to Friday, which means tomorrow will be sunny. And then cloudy, mainly fine on Saturday. Overnight lows for the last week and a half of winter. Around that 5, 6, 7, 8 degree mark before things slowly start to warm up. Carol Park's on 19 right now. Hello, Plainland, you're on 19. And lovely Harlan on the Upper River on 18 degrees right now. What's that I hear? Wedding bells? From the early 90s. Oh, we'll check in on the bride and groom shortly. Up next, Australia's current favourite song. Right now, Norway's biggest gift to the 80s. Aha. It's the best music variety. River 949.

0: 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Shortly to the noughties phenomenon that was 8 Mile. Hey, big day today, August 20, 1992. Sting got his girl, English actress producer Trudy Styler.
1: It's great getting older together, and as Sting says, seeing our kids have grown up and have taken their places in the world and now having these lovely little ankle biters around.
0: 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For Sting and Trudy, we'll be together. 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

0: was old.
1: John Stevens. Great show, Toowoomba. Last weekend, John's up in the next 15. Along with our early 90s favourite, Deb Conway. The best music variety. You only get it on River. Like the supersized secret sound. We're trying to pump it up to 10 grand quick as we can. 9,700. Aaron, that'd be your Christmas holiday. Whereabouts?
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0: Melbourne detectives winging their way to Sydney to grill the Swans players caught up in the big scandal. Meanwhile, the Swans club are wondering, will Sunday's game at the SCG be the expected sellout, or will the fans put up a protest vote? Latest River news, weather, sport, it's coming up. Now, today's musical lunch at River, it's like my favourite sub, all killer, no filler. You two, Whitney, and the Stones. It's a big 10 from that, I'll tell you more shortly.
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6: Ipswich motorway looking fine from Wakehold through to Rocklea. The Centenary at speed from Springfield to Jindalee. Western Freeway looking fine through Indooroopilly and Toowong. Hassle-free for the Logan motorway. Looking good for the M1. The Mount Lindsay Highway busy Boronia Heights. But Izzard Road slow through Parkinson and through Callanvale. Not too bad for Queen Street through Goodna, Brisbane Street, E Street and Limestone Street. Slow through the Ipswich CBD. Nobody goes bigger than Royal Caribbean. 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If you spot anything on the roads, give us a call. 1-38-131-949. Glenall Grove, another check in an hour on River 949.
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8: Hi, I'm Harrison Preve. Australia's unemployment rate has risen slightly after the economy shed more than 15,000 jobs last month. The jobless rate went from 4.4% to 4.5%. Economists had expected it to remain unchanged. Investigations into the Swans hotel room scandal continues in Sydney today, with sex crimes detectives in the Harbour City as part of their probe. It's believed drugs were found in the hotel room when police arrived. Well, the five players involved have publicly apologised for their actions. Swan CEO Matthew Pavlich also apologetic, particularly to the club's fans.
9: We're sorry that we're putting you through this, and it's been a really challenging day for them, for us, all our people who we care deeply about, but we've got two games to look forward to on Sunday, the double header.
8: Australia's hauled in the Israeli ambassador after his country's government absolved its soldiers of blame for an attack that killed an Aussie aid worker in Gaza. Foreign Minister Penny Wong says it's outrageous that criminal charges won't be laid over the death of Zommy Frankum and her World Central Kitchen colleagues. The safety commissioner is threatening court action if Roblox fails to improve child safety. The platform has been given 3 months to block adults from contacting children without parental consent and appoint an independent auditor. And a new mRNA vaccine could help stop melanoma. A trial of more than 1,100 patients found treatment combined with immunotherapy reduced the cancer from spreading.
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8: Dean Solomon's fronted the media ahead of his final game in charge of Essendon. The interim coach confirming the club will announce its new full-time coach next week. He's confident the club's in a better position than some fans may think.
10: There's a young group starting to form in front of their eyes that are really quite exciting. As I sort of said, we had seven or eight players who played 20 games or less against the Swans, and they play three quarters and they lose by a point. That's pretty exciting.
8: And in NRL, South star Latrell Mitchell's been ruled out of this weekend's clash against the Warriors.
0: feel the rush at the Walloon Hotel on Saturday, August 22 for the Beers and Bulls Rodeo. 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
11: I've been getting overnight showers at my place this week, the same we may get a shower this afternoon. Not much. Cloudy but mainly fine. Foggy start to Friday, which means tomorrow will be sunny and great. And then cloudy, mainly fine for your Saturday. And as we slowly crawl and slither our way out of winter, overnight lows sticking around that 6, 7, 8 degree mark for the next week or so. Marburg, where they're getting ready for the Garden and Outdoor Expo. Big day on Saturday, 21 in Marburg. Forest Hills on 21. And hello, Toowoomba, you've made it to 18.
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12: We were flying by the seat of our pants into this thing. The last thing we were was a good bet to have on a talk show or anything like that. You know, nobody could plot it. It was just, what do we do?

0: a good bet to have on a talk show or anything like that, you know, nobody could plot it. It was just, what do we do now?
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0: Hoover 949 were the icons. Just roll off your tongue. Zeppelin, Elton, Madonna, Queen. What a list. We're doing 10 icons for Robert Plant's birthday. In the next 15, the Super Swedes. Mamma mia, here I go again. And the Boss. Rivers 10 from then.
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0: You could kill your Tamagotchi, but you could never kill these songs. This is River 949's 10 from there.

0: So chunky, you can carve it. River's 10 from then. It's 10 icons. 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
0: Or fall out of a palm tree. Keith and

0: 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At this rate, it'll soon need its own postcode. River 949's super-sized secret sound. 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

0: great website, Shape Your Ipswich. You can have a say in a lot of things, including the Bevel Place Plan. It's even a photo competition there. The latest news on the way, including the swans who've become ugly ducklings. Straight after River News, back to the best music variety with the Aussie legend who called it a day only weeks ago. And money, 9,700. It's supersized. The River Secret Sound, your next chance to guess, only minutes away.
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14: Good afternoon. Crews are attending a crash in Brassel affecting Waterworks Road, Colo Road and Holdsworth Road. Got reports of a crash through Dowra southbound.

0: Centenary Highway. Western Freeway is doing okay, as is Logan Motorway. You've got no holdups on the Cunningham around Yamanto. It is a nice run on the Warrego this afternoon between Ipswich and Toowoomba. Census night was Tuesday, the 11th of August. There's still time to complete in the census Every Answer Matters, authorised by the Australian Bureau of Statistics Canberra. If you see anything on the roads, call us on 38131949. Wal Karaka with another update next hour on River 949.
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2: Hey, I'm Brooke Seychell. The body of a hiker, initially reported alive, has been found in the New South Wales Southern Highlands. Earlier on Thursday, New South Wales police said a hiker had been found following a multi-agency search in the rugged bush of the Natai National Park. The 18-year-old set off on a hike from her nearby Oakdale home last Wednesday, triggering a major search. Israel's ambassador is standing by the decision to clear IDF personnel over the death of an Australian aid worker. Somi Frankom and six World Central Kitchen colleagues died in the 2024 strike in Gaza. Foreign Minister Penny Wong says the lack of criminal proceedings is outrageous, but Dr. Halil Newman stands by the investigation.
3: Here I am in Australia and this is an Australian. We care, but in the end, one must also understand that not every case where someone dies is a casualty. It means that there's criminal liability. One cannot attack findings of a court if the findings are not suitable to one's political agenda.
2: Meanwhile, the eSafety Commissioner is putting roadblocks on notice, Julie Inman Grant threatening federal court action if the platform fails to improve child safety in the next 3 months.
4: So not only do we want Australian children to be protected, but these findings and the audit that will be required so that they can't mark their own homework will help children be safer everywhere.
2: On the ABC, and a new mRNA vaccine could help stop melanoma. A trial of more than 1,100 patients found treatment combined with immunotherapy reduced the cancer from spreading.
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2: The Swan CEO is confident fans will stick by the club as the Melbourne hotel scandal continues. Detectives from Victoria's Sexual Crime Squad are heading to Sydney as part of their investigations into Monday's alleged incident. Matthew Pavlik confident they'll still get a big crowd for Sunday's doubleheader at the SCG.
5: We know that a couple of actions of our players are really poor. 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
3: 949 weather.
4: Tomball Place, where the supercar fanfare is bumping in right now for the big 4:30 start. Tomball Place on 21 right now. Willowbank, where the cars will be revving up from tomorrow. Willowbank's on 21 as well. Oh, Toogoolawa, where they're screening Christopher Nolan's fabulous The Odyssey on Saturday night. It's 20 in Toogoolawa. We've got that same old mix of cloud and sun we've had all week. Foggy start to Friday, but tomorrow will be sunny and fine.
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17: Good afternoon. Crews are attending a crash in Brassall affecting Waterworks Road, Colo Road and Holdsworth Road. Got reports of a crash through Dowra southbound on Centenary Highway. Western Freeway is doing okay, as is Logan Motorway. You got no hold-ups on the Cunningham around Yumanto. It is a nice run on the Warrego this afternoon between Ipswich and Toowoomba. Census night was Tuesday, the 11th of August. There's still time to complete in the census. 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If you see anything on the roads, call us on 38131949. While correct, with another update next hour on River 949.
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0: Marburg, Marburg, quite contrary. How does your garden grow? Great time of year to shove stuff in the ground. 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An excuse, Barry, love that place. Only hours till the Supercar Fanfare, Tullamore Place, 4:30 this afternoon till 6:30. 27 drivers are going to front up, some of the great machines, all the fans, getting ready for the big action starting tomorrow at Willowbank. And while the Lions are sharpening up for the finals, they'll be in Melbourne tomorrow night, the girls, the Lions AFLW, they're at Brighton's Home Arena, Saturday night, 7:15, cheer them on against the Kangaroos. If it's live and local, it's on River. Delighting your ears shortly, the guy's going to rock Boondall in March. 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
0: I think this is the biggest contest on radio anywhere. Marnie and Campo's on the right side of the fence. This morning's dilemma, are fish wet? It's pretty deep. Have a crack tomorrow. Could win yourself an easy $100 cash thanks to Hills Fencing.
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0: 90s One Hit Wonder, the kind you only hear on River 949, and classic 80s reggae in the next 15. The best music variety for your Thursday afternoon, straight after River News, the big local news. Supercar Fanfare, 4:30 till 6:30 tonight, Tullamore Place. 27 supercar drivers are going to rock up to meet the fans, some of the amazing cars. It was big last year. It'll be massive today. Hinksy will stay all over it. Husky Hinksy and our River Roadies. And speaking of Hinksy, Supersize Secret Sound, $9,700. If you have an Ecker withdrawals, you can buy your own vending machine, fill it full of Birdie Beetle, have a birdie whenever you want. Guessing for the big money on the way home at 5.
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4: Good afternoon. Traffic is slowing up eastbound through Oxley on Ipswich Motorway. We do have delays with a crash report at Fairfield Road at Sherwood Road in Rockley. So very slow getting through those traffic lights. Rolling okay on the Western Freeway, Centenary Highway. Looks quite good on Logan Motorway end to end. No delays around Yamato for the Cunningham Highway and the nice run on the Warrego between Ipswich and Toowoomba. So if you need to get to the airport, catch the train, just tap your card or visit airtrain.com.au. Remember, catch the train, make the plane, air train. Woo, woo. If you see anything on the roads, give us a call, 3813-1949. It's Wal Karaka with another update next hour on River 949.
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6: Hey, I'm Brooke Seychelle. The search for a missing bushwalker in the New South Wales Southern Highlands has ended in tragedy. It's been confirmed search teams have located the body of 18-year-old Lily Hooper. New South Wales Premier Chris Minns earlier broke the news of her survival during a parliamentary hearing before having to deliver the devastating update.
7: I've got some terrible news, and I apologise to the committee, but it seems as if the early advice was wrong.
8: Can we stop the clock,
7: and,
8: please?
7: Lily's body's been found, and she's been found deceased.
6: The federal government has been left outraged over Israel's decision to clear IDF personnel over the death of an Australian aid worker. Zomi Frankom and six World Central Kitchen workers were killed in a 2024 strike in Gaza. Foreign Minister Penny Wong has condemned the decision, but Israel's ambassador, Dr. Halil Newman, has doubled down on the findings.
9: What I can say is that all the information was brought before the prosecution of the IDF, and on the basis of all the information, including the drone, they came to the understanding that there's no criminal liability. We must respect that.
6: Meanwhile, Australia's unemployment rate has hit its highest level since the pandemic. The jobless rate rose to 4.5% in July, up from 4.4% in June. A fall in part-time employment is mainly to blame for the loss of more than 15,000 positions. And tennis star Nick Kyrgios faces a lengthy ban after testing positive to cocaine, the Aussie admitting using the drug before failing a test at a tournament in Spain in June.
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6: Fremantle will debut 21-year-old Tobin Murray in Saturday's game against Carlton. The Dockers will reveal their full 23 this afternoon for the game at Marvel. Murray says he was surprised with the news.
10: Yeah, I was in a bit of shock. Didn't really expect it, to be honest. I just really lent into, you know, wanting to make my dream come true. And, you know, that taught me how to work, you know, really hard.
6: And Alex de Minaur is out of the Cincinnati Open. The Demon going down in straights in his round of 16 clash with Frenchman Arthur Fils. That's the latest in news and sport.

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2: River 949, weather.
3: Possible shower around this afternoon, mostly sunny tomorrow with 5 to 24 degrees. Saturday, 7 to 24 and partly cloudy. Then a possible shower on Sunday with 8 to 26 as we get the best music variety this afternoon. A little red, red wine. Who doesn't like that on a Thursday afternoon? After Sam Fender with Olivia Dean at River 949.

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You get the best music right here, Driven On. Put on Hello Hinksy this afternoon. Husky Hinksy. If you love Lenny Kravitz, you'll know that these days he's more known for his movie appearances like The Hunger Games than his music. Let's go and reminisce before James Bay. Driven On, Foot On, live on the iHeart app.

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13: Good afternoon. There's been a single vehicle crash on the Beaudesert Road eastbound on-ramp to Logan Motorway in Parkinson. On the motorway, slowing up eastbound from Forest Lake, getting heavy both ways through Oxley 2 on Ipswich Motorway. Some delays with a crash reported Fairfield Road southbound at Sherwood Road in Rocklea. Western Freeway's doing okay, as is Centenary Highway, and getting through Yamato on the Cunningham Highway. A nice run on the Warrego through the Lockyer Valley. 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

0: Pinksy at River 9 Foot 9. Not good news with the unemployment level at the moment. More details in the news in just a moment. Then the best music variety as we get through this Thursday afternoon. Bon Jovi, Alex Warren. And if you struggle with some really bad slang, the perfect band for you coming up at River 9 Foot 9.
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5: River 949 traffic.
6: Good afternoon. A check of those roads for your Thursday run home. The Ipswich Motorway busy westbound through Goodna at the moment. Slow southbound on the Centenary Motorway through Springfield Lakes. Cunningham Highway seeing southbound delays 2 through Emily. Western Freeway patchy outbound through Fig Tree Pocket. Seeing the usual delays in town on Brisbane East and Limestone Street. Logan Motorway on the brakes eastbound from Forest Lake to Parkinson. And the Warrego is moving well between Ipswich and Toowoomba at the moment. Census night was Tuesday the 11th of August. There's still time to complete in the census. Every answer matters. Authorised by the Australian Bureau of Statistics. Statistics Canberra. It's Heathwood with another update soon on River 949.
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8: Hey, I'm Brooke Seychelle. The Foreign Minister says the fight for justice over the death of Australian aid worker Zomi Francom isn't over. Israel has cleared its Defence Force personnel over the incident in 2024 when Zomi and six other World Central Kitchen workers were killed in a strike in Gaza. Penny Wong says the outcome of Israel's investigation has changed things.
9: We have an Australian humanitarian worker who was killed not on the first strike, but in the context of three separate strikes on a humanitarian convoy. I mean, obviously, this is a difficult time in the relationship.
8: The opposition leader has shared his condolences for the family of an 18-year-old bushwalker whose body was found in the New South Wales Southern Highlands today. Angus Taylor taking the time in Parliament to acknowledge those who helped in the eight-day search.
10: Lily loved bushwalking, and that only compounds the tragedy of her death. I want to thank all of those who helped search for and locate Lily. Hundreds of police, fire and emergency services, ADF personnel and volunteers.
8: Meanwhile, detectives from Victoria's Sexual Crime Squad are heading to Sydney as part of their investigations into Monday's alleged incident at the Swans Team Hotel in Melbourne. And a mass vaccination program to save little penguins from bird flu is now underway in Victoria. Wildlife workers are on Phillip Island after a penguin was found there earlier this month with the H5 strain. The island is home to the famous penguin parade, which draws tourists from around the world.
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8: Team sheets for the final round of the AFL home and away season will be released later today, with a lot of interest on what stars will be rested leading into finals. Despite a warning by the AFL against mass list changes, the Magpies are weighing up resting Nick Dacos, Darcy Cameron and Scott Pendlebury with their match against Hawthorn a dead rubber. While Fremantle coach Justin Longmire says they won't be making any changes for their clash against Carlton. That's the latest in news and sport.
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7: River 949, weather.
12: Still more chances of showers this afternoon, mostly sunny tomorrow with 5 to 24, Saturday 7 to 24 and partly cloudy.
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1: Can I say how lovely it was yesterday broadcasting from the grand opening of Llewellyn's at Springfield on Augusta Parkway there? People were so lovely and so, sympathetic to my husky voice. I got coffees, water, people brought lozenges. I think someone gave me a laxative by mistake. Well, I don't think it was by mistake. I think they did it on purpose. When I did question them, they said, well, you're not going to be game to cough. Anyway, let's get back to the best music variety this afternoon. Before Bad English, we'll get you one of the big breakout stars from last year who's putting out some cracking music. We'll get to that next at River.

0: Live and local drive home with Hinks here at River 949. You know, if you go to our music panel in all of this month, and there's about, what, 10 days left of it, you could win $1,000 to spend at Meijer or Bunnings. You could go nuts with that. So what you need to do, tell us what you think of our music, and it's simple. You could win the cash just for doing it. You might be thinking of Ace of Base. Do you like them? Do you not? Birds of Tokyo. Because both of them are coming up, so you can have a think about it as you jump on river949.com.
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5: 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Good afternoon. The Ipswich motorway busy westbound through Goodna at the moment. Slow southbound still on the Centenary motorway through Springfield Lakes. The Cunningham Highway also seeing delays through Amberley. The Western Freeway patchy outbound through Fig Tree Pocket. Meanwhile in town, Brisbane East and Limestone Street seeing the usual delays there. Logan motorway on the brakes eastbound from Forest Lake to Parkinson, and the Warrego Highway moving well in both directions between Ipswich and Toowoomba. If you're in an accident that contacts a power pole, wires or pillar box, stay in the vehicle if safe. 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
2: Good afternoon. Check out those roads once again for you in town. Seeing those delays on Brisbane East and Limestone Street. Western Freeway patchy outbound through Fig Tree Pocket. The Cunningham Highway also got some delays there through Amberley. Warrego Highway underspeed westbound through Carolee. So southbound on the Centenary Motorway through Springfield Lakes and the Ipswich Motorway still underspeed westbound through Goodner. Want safer roads for all Aussies? 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
13: Good afternoon. Check out those roads for your Thursday run home. The Ipswich Motorway busy westbound through Goodna, slow southbound on the Centenary Motorway through Springfield Lakes. Warrego Highway remaining under speed westbound through Carolee. Cunningham Highway with delays through Amberley, Western Freeway, Patchy outbound through Fig Tree Pocket. Mount Crosby Road slow outbound at the moment through North Tivoli. And we've got delays in town on Brisbane East and Limestone Tree. It's game on this August at Lakes Hyundai with exceptional offers across selected new Hyundai models. 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It's Heathwood. More traffic in 15 on River 949's Live and Local Drive Home.
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16: Hey, I'm Brooke Seychelle. Tributes are flowing for a young bushwalker after the discovery of her body in New South Wales' Southern Highlands this morning. Search crews found 18-year-old Lily Hooper 8 days after she went missing in Natai National Park. Australia's unemployment rate has jumped to 4.5% after the loss of more than 15,000 jobs last month. The latest figures defied economists' expectations, who thought it would remain unchanged at 4.4%. Domestic and sexual violence will be on the agenda for National Cabinet next week. The PM was questioned in Parliament today on measures to keep women and girls safe after yet another woman was killed by a man who knew her just last week. Anthony Albanese says the government wants this to be a focus moving forward.
17: One of the issues I've put on the agenda there is the response and progress to the issues that have been raised by the special National Cabinet that I convened on these issues a couple of years ago.
16: Meanwhile, the federal government says it's beefing up security after more drones were spotted near an Air Force base in New South Wales. The unidentified aircraft breached airspace near Williamtown earlier this month after a similar sighting in July. And the intensive care unit of a major Perth hospital has been evacuated after a fire broke out this morning. Emergency services responded around 10 a.m. local time. It's not yet known if anyone was injured.
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16: It's a blockbuster clash at Amy Park tonight, with Melbourne and Penrith kicking off round 25 of the NRL. The Panthers looking to bounce back after consecutive losses cost them the top spot on the ladder. The Storm are still chasing a finals berth and receive a huge boost. Captain Harry Grant cleared to return for the club's final home game of the season. And Jake Stringer has announced this weekend's game against Adelaide

0: will likely be his last for the Giants. He says he's heading back to Melbourne to be closer to family, but says there's been no decision about his playing future. That's the latest in news and sport.
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3: River 949, weather.
4: Staying partly cloudy for the rest of today with mostly sunny weather tomorrow with 5 to 25. Saturday, 6 to 24 and partly cloudy. There may be a shower on Sunday.
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2: Thursday run home well and truly underway. Good afternoon. Redbank Plains Road busy both ways through Redbank Plains. Mount Crosby Road slow now outbound through North Tivoli. Local motorway on the brakes eastbound from Forest Lake to Parkinson. Seeing delays in town on Brisbane East and Limestone Street. Western Freeway patchy outbound through Fig Tree Pocket. The Cunningham Highway with delays through Amberley. Ipswich Motorway busy westbound through Goodna. Slow southbound on the Centenary Motorway through Springfield Lakes. And the Warrego Highway getting busy too westbound through Carolee. 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

0: 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I just realised that this husky voice, it's not helping my brain. I've just been walking around the building all day with my fly down. So I'm going to get back to the music with Go West in a sec. But there's a great event happening right now at Nicholas Street Precinct.
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4: Check out those roads once again for you. Slow southbound on the Centenary Motorway through Springfield Lakes. The Ipswich Motorway remaining busy westbound through Goodna. Not much better on the Warrego Highway, underspeed westbound through Carralee. The Cunningham Highway pretty heavy now too through Amberley. Western Freeway heavy outbound through Fig Tree Pocket. Meanwhile in town, Brisbane East and Limestone Street all seeing the usual delays. Mount Crosby Road slow outbound through North Tivoli. Redbank Plains Road busy both ways through Redbank Plains. And the Logan Motorway on the brakes eastbound still from Forest Lake to Park. Parkinson. 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It's Heathwood. 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

0: It is your live and local drive home with Hinksey at River 9 Foot on Nicholas Street Precinct. If you love the supercars on this weekend at Queensland Raceway, very special fan event happening. We've got the team there. We'll tell you more details in just a sec. Soon, our entertainment news this afternoon. Tom Holland, when he started doing Spider-Man, he was a kid. He's early 30s now. It's hard to believe, isn't it? How much is he now making as Spider-Man? We'll have that detail with the entertainment news coming up at River 949.
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3: Good afternoon, check out those roads once again for your Thursday run home. The Logan Motorway remaining on the brakes eastbound from Forest Lake to Parkinson. Not much better on the Ipswich Motorway. It remains busy westbound through Goodner. Slow southbound on the Centenary Motorway through Springfield Lakes. Warrego Highway under speed westbound through Carralee. The Western Freeway on the brakes from Toowong to Fig Tree Pocket. Now the Cunningham Highway also with congestion there through Amberley. Mount Crosby Road slow outbound through North Tivoli. Redbank Plains Road also busy both ways through Redbank Plains. And in town, Brisbane Street and Limestone Street are both slow. It's spring at Freedom. 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It's Heathwood. More traffic in 15 on River 949's Live and Local. Drive home.
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0: Tom Holland, Spider-Man. How much is he making now? So when he first put on the superhero suit back in 2016 for Captain America Civil War, it was a bit of a cameo. He was paid 250 grand US, which is about 350k Australian. But now with the latest movie, and it's gone gangbusters with what it's earned at the box office, they're saying he could earn nine figures for this. They're saying now that it could earn more than $100 million US or $140 million Australian with the back-end bonuses. There are reports saying that he was paid $28 million for the movie, but then obviously, you know, with the bonuses and stuff like that, because it's done so well, he could earn up to $100 million. How amazing is that? He's 30 years old. 30. And worth that much money. Puts things in perspective, doesn't it? That is the entertainment news this afternoon. More with Marnie and Campo tomorrow morning. And the latest online at river949.com. 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
5: Good afternoon. Check out those roads once again for your Thursday run home. Redbank Plains Road still busy both ways through Redbank Plains. Mount Crosby Road also slow outbound through North Tivoli. Seeing the usual delays in town on Brisbane East and Limestone Street. Western Freeway heavy outbound from Toowong to Fig Tree Pocket. The Cunningham Highway not much better. It's pretty slow through Amberley. Warrego Highway remaining under speed westbound through Carolina. Ipswich Motorway heavy westbound through Goodna too. And slow southbound on the Centenary Motorway through Springfield Lakes. 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
1: Hey, I'm Brooke Seychelle. The Prime Minister says the case of Australian aid worker Zomi Francom is not closed and he'll continue to work with her family for justice. This comes after Israel cleared its Defence Force personnel over her death and that of six other World Central Kitchen workers in 2024 when they were killed by a strike in Gaza. Anthony Albanese says this isn't the end.
2: We'll be consulting with Ms. Francom's family before we announce further steps. Ms. Francom represented the best of Australia. Her courage deserves to be celebrated and her family deserves justice.
1: The number of bird flu cases in Australia has risen to more than 270. Tests are being conducted on other birds after the government's special hotline received more than 23,000 calls. However, the Agriculture Minister, Julie Collins, says there is some good news.
3: There is no detection in our poultry or our agricultural systems at this point in time, and that the risk to human health remains low.
1: Centrelink recipients will get more in their bank accounts from next month, with payments set to be indexed. Job seekers will receive another $16.20 per fortnight, while pensioners will also get a boost, an extra $36.80 for singles and another $55.60 for couples. And a number of major retailers have pulled Isaac Heaney's newly released children's book from shelves in the wake of the Sydney Swans hotel scandal. Victorian detectives have gone to Sydney today as they continue investigations into allegations of sexual assault involving five players.
0: Elders Real Estate Ipswich. Residential sales and property management. There's an Elders for that. River 949, your sport now.
1: The Suns will be without three of their best players for tonight's AFL showdown with St Kilda at Marvel. Christian Petrarca, Will Powell and Sam Collins all ruled out due to injury, while the Saints have recalled the retiring Dougal Howard for his final game of football. And Kevin Walters will quit as Kangaroos coach after the World Cup. He's confirmed he'll move to English club St Helens at the end of the tournament. His announcement comes despite signing a two-year contract extension with the ARL in May. That's the latest in news and sport.
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0: 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Weather.
6: Staying partly cloudy for tonight. Mostly sunny tomorrow with 5 to 25. Partly cloudy on Saturday with 6 to 24. Then Sunday, possible shower with 8 to 25.
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3: I'm doing a class on an Esky.
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3: Don't play.
2: Hep and Chua. All right, here it is. Okay, what are you thinking that is, Asavo?
4: I reckon it's popping a balloon.
2: No balloons pop today. No parties. And Kennett Deception Bay, Secret Town. 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What are you thinking?
3: I have the oil tablets clipping one of those.
2: Nah.
3: Okay, thank you.
2: Thanks for trying. We're going to jackpot another $100 tomorrow morning. $9,900 with Marnie and Campo. They will play 7:35. Then we're playing three times tomorrow, 1 o'clock and 5 o'clock. Super.

0: Good afternoon. Check of those roads once again for you. The Ipswich Motorway is still slow westbound through Goodna. It's under speed conditions too on the Centennial Motorway through Springfield Lakes. The Warrego Highway remaining busy too westbound through Carralee. The Cunningham Highway seeing some delays through Amberley. Western Freeway heavy outbound from Toowong to Fig Tree Pocket. Meanwhile in town, Brisbane East and Limestone Street all seeing a few delays, and Logan Motorway remaining on the brakes eastbound from Forest Lake to Parkinson. Cruiser by Cirque du Soleil is now playing in Brisbane for 89 hours only. Tickets are just $89. Offer must end midnight Monday, 24 August. Book now. 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
1: I found out over the weekend that one of my mates, Bernie, he's a pilot. 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
3: Good afternoon. Still seeing those delays in town on Brisbane East and Limestone Street. Western Freeway on the brakes outbound from Toowong to Fig Tree Pocket. Warrego Highway a little underspeed westbound still through Carralee. On the brakes on the Centenary Motorway outbound through Springfield Lakes at the moment. Ipswich Motorway busy westbound through Goodna. And the Cunningham Highway now delay free for your afternoon run home. If a new Volkswagen's been sitting on your wish list for a while, now might be your time. 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
7: Checking in with 9 News, Melissa, the future tennis career of Nick Kyrgios is under a cloud.
8: It is, after he admitted that he tested positive for cocaine. The Grand Slam finalist wasted no time. He released a statement tonight, his message to family and fans. The big question, though, will he play again? Also tonight, exclusive video of a dramatic takedown of a driver after allegedly ramming a police car while trying to escape arrest. And an Aussie fashion retailer's been fined $14 million for selling dangerous non-compliant button batteries, get this, on 54,000 occasions.
7: Wow. The number of Australians also out of a job has risen.
8: The unemployment rate now 4.5%. So we'll look at what that means for the economy. The royals are on the move. Harry, Meghan and the kids are moving back to the United Kingdom tonight. What's behind it? Pensioners are getting the biggest payment boost in years, but new rules could take back some of the cash. Then suburban blocks are about to get a whole lot smaller under a major shake-up to planning rules. Wait till you see what basically looks like a driveway. It is up for sale.
7: Wow. I remember our day, you know, we had the quarter-acre block.
8: Big old block, yeah.
7: Well, I grew up on half an acre, and that was, you know, huge.
8: Times are a-changing now that we're old.
7: It's funny because it's true, Melissa. All right, we'll catch you tonight from 6 with Joel on 9 News and simulcast here at River 949.
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7: Partly cloudy for tonight with 5 to 25 tomorrow and mostly sunny. Saturday, partly cloudy with 6 to 24. Then on Sunday, possible shower with 8 to 25 degrees. It's going to be a bit noisy around the Ipswich area over the next few days. Right over the weekend as well. I'll give you some details about a couple of different things happening. Just be mindful of around town here at River 949.

0: 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You might have seen around this afternoon, the Super Hornet was doing a bit of a practice. There's going to be another practice tomorrow at 11 o'clock, so it will be noisy around the Ipswich area. Then on Saturday, they're doing a display for the One Squadron Family Day at 11:30. So just be prepared for that. And of course, supercars as well. If you are driving along the Cunningham Highway over the weekend, traffic will be slow all weekend right through the Cunningham Highway. And of course, it's going to be noisy over towards Queensland Raceway. There is an event happening right now with some of the drivers and that in Nicholas Street Precinct.
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3: Good afternoon. Check out those roads once again for your Thursday run home. Got a fresh outbound smash on Springfield Greenbank arterial at Eden Station Drive in Springfield with minor delays there. It's still slow on the Ipswich motorway through Goodna, also under speed conditions on the Centenary motorway through Springfield Lakes. Warrego Highway busy westbound through Carralee. Western Freeway is still heavy outbound too through Fig Tree Pocket. The Cunningham Highway remaining delay free for your afternoon run home. 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It's Heathwood. Another check in 15 minutes on River 949 and the iHeart app.
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11: Hi, I'm Sally Pearson. Sydney's AFLW squad is deeply disappointed over the alleged incident involving members of the men's team. The Swans face Essendon in the opening game of Sunday's doubleheader at the SCG. Sharks forward Jadika Tafua has joined the NRLW side's growing injury list, ruled out for several weeks with a fractured throat. The Hockey Roos scored in the dying seconds to salvage a 4-4 draw with Chile at the World Cup, and an All-American quarterfinal at the Cincinnati Open with Jessica Pegula facing Amanda Anisimova. Iga Świątek takes on world number 2, Alina Rybakina.
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14: River 949, traffic, every 15 minutes on your way home.
15: Good evening, a check of those roads once again for the Centenary Motorway, a crawl northbound from Summon to the Jindalee Bridge and southbound through Springfield. Ipswich Motorway under speed westbound through Goodin to the Warrego Highway, sluggish westbound 2 through Carralee. Western Freeway on and off the brakes from Toowong to Fig Tree Pocket. And in town, we've still got delays on Brisbane, Limestone and East Street. Cruiser by Cirque du Soleil is now playing in Brisbane for 89 hours only. Tickets are just $89. Offer must end midnight, Monday 24 August. Book now. It's Heathwood. 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
17: Tonight, breaking news on the hunt for a man who attacked a local woman on her morning walk.
9: The dramatic takedown of a driver accused of ramming a police car.
18: How the King is taking the news of Harry and Meghan's UK return.
9: Nike, Colgate and Volkswagen, big sponsors dumping the five disgraced Swan stars.
18: Nick Kyrgios's admission and message to fans after testing positive to cocaine.
9: The biggest pension payment boost in years, but new rules could take back some of the cash.
18: And the hero tow truck driver who helped save a koala from a busy Gold Coast road.
19: This is Nine News Queensland with Melissa Downs and Joel Dry.
18: Good evening. We begin tonight with breaking news. A man is right now being questioned over the sexual assault of a woman on her morning walk.
9: Live to Josephine Shannon at the scene in Brookfield. Josie, he was taken into custody just minutes from the crime scene.
20: Melissa, a 32-year-old man was taken into custody, like you say, only kilometres away here from the crime scene at Moggle Creek. And our cameras were there as he was driven away in a police vehicle, and a car was also towed. He was placed into a blue forensics suit as well. Now, it is alleged that a woman in her 20s was on a morning walk here this morning at around 6:30 a.m. when she was sexually assaulted by a man unknown to her, and police have set up that crime scene here, working all through today to piece together exactly what has unfolded here, taping off this area underneath this bridge here at Moggle Creek on Brookfield Road. But police have held a press conference assuring the public of their safety. They will be setting up a mobile police beat here at the Brookfield Showgrounds in the coming days. Take a listen to what was said.
21: She was a determined young lady. That knew what was occurring to her was horrific. She knew her help was some distance away. So I say to the people of Brookfield tonight, we are with you, we stand with you, and we are there in numbers to protect you tonight.
20: Now, Melissa, police are still investigating this matter over the coming days. They're expected to do around 100 more door knocks in the morning. They're also appealing to the public to come forward. Anyone that may have witnessed anything or anyone that may have dash cam footage between 5:30 this morning and 7 a.m.
9: Josie, thank you. A dramatic arrest has unfolded in an inner-city suburb after a driver allegedly rammed a police car and crashed into a house.
18: The 52-year-old man is accused of driving dangerously under the influence with illegal weapons in his car.
22: A short-lived getaway down a dead-end street. A 52-year-old man pulled from the driver's seat of a Volkswagen after turning into a Petrie Terrace cul-de-sac. Police say officers doing patrols spotted the car flagged in their system as a vehicle of interest driving north on Petrie Terrace around 5 p.m. yesterday before trying to stop the driver on Pratton Street.
23: Moments before the arrest, the man allegedly rammed a police vehicle with his car and smashed into this house in a failed attempt to get away.
22: Renters Joe and Toby were inside at the time.
24: We heard a very large crash noise and felt it through the wall as well.
25: I feel like we were both equally as close to the impact where she was there and I was just there. We looked out the window and we saw him down the street getting arrested.
22: Thankfully, neither the pair nor police were injured.
24: It could have been way worse. If he were to hit anywhere, that was the best spot too.
22: 52-year-old Darren Jenkin was allegedly found with dangerous drugs and weapons in his car. He's been charged with a long list of offences, including endangering a police officer and aggravated dangerous driving.
24: Well, it was just really nice to know it was so quickly under control. So that was quite reassuring.
22: Hataya Gripski, Nine News.
18: They left the United Kingdom in controversy, and in the 6 years since, Harry and Meghan haven't held back.
9: But in a shock turn of events, the Duke and Duchess of Sussex and their children are relocating to Britain with the approval of the King.
26: American dream on hold. The Duke and Duchess of Sussex, Britain-bound, 6 years after their dramatic departure.
27: We are on the freedom flight.
26: Swapping the luxurious celebrity Californian enclave of Montecito for the United Kingdom, Today, after the news broke, Harry appeared in high spirits, photographed at a veterans event in Washington, D.C. 7-year-old Prince Archie and 5-year-old Princess Lilibet already enrolled in a local school. Their British education begins.

0: begins next month when the UK school year starts. The Sussexes were in England only weeks ago, and there was a private reunion with King Charles. Sources claim the move wasn't discussed, but the King, currently undergoing cancer treatment, is reportedly welcoming the news and looking forward to spending more time with the grandkids.
1: He's also wanted to bring his kids back. It had been a point of great sadness for him that his kids do not know his extended family here in the UK.
0: As per the terms of the 2020 Sandringham Agreement, Harry and Meghan won't be returning to royal duties and will still be able to earn money through the private sector. Their home in the UK will be private too, not a royal residence. But their impending return has come as a shock, considering the couple's repeated criticisms of the royal family and their treatment in the United Kingdom.
2: London is a trigger, unfortunately, because of what happened to my mum and because of what I experienced and what I saw.
0: Meghan alleged institutional racism in a 2021 interview with Oprah.
3: Were you silent or were you silenced?
4: The latter.
0: There was a tell-all book from Harry and a revealing docu-series on Netflix.
2: I wonder what would have happened to us had we not got out when we did.
0: In the years since Megxit, the Duke of Sussex has repeatedly implied he's never looked back.
2: I feel as though it's the life that my mum wanted for me. And to be able to do the things that I am able to do with my kids that I undoubtedly wouldn't be able to do in the UK.
5: What we don't know is why Harry and Meghan have decided now's the right time to leave sunny Montecito, one of the most expensive and exclusive postcodes in the United States, where for the most part they've been welcomed by neighbours.
6: I think a lot of people like them here.
7: Everybody loved Meghan and Chris. What is Prince?
8: Harry.
0: The reception across the pond may not be as warm.
1: Harry had attempted to reach out to his brother a number of times in recent years. What I was told is that it was one-way traffic.
0: In Montecito, California, Reid Butler, 9 News.
9: There's still a question about who will be funding the family security in the UK. Europe correspondent Josh Bavis is at Buckingham Palace.
10: Prince Harry has always stressed that he worries about the safety of his family. They lost the publicly funded security in 2020 when they left the country, and Harry has spent years trying to fight the decision in court. Even when they were here last month, he was only out solo because of the concerns. Decisions of this type are made by the British government's Royal and VIP Executive Committee, but they haven't made any new announcements. There could be a private arrangement in place. Now, the royal family here in the UK had started to see things settle down over recent months. Now, whether they like it or not, the Harry and Meghan roadshow is returning to town.
11: The Swans crisis has tonight deepened, with major sponsors abandoning the club's 5 suspended players. Key brands including Nike and Volkswagen walking away, while police investigate the group over an allegation of sexual assault.
12: He was the most marketable player in the AFL, golden boy Isaac Heaney. He hasn't been charged or arrested, but suddenly his bankability is starting to crumble.
13: If I'm not 100% healthy, then I can't perform my best.
12: Colgate has now suspended its deal with Heaney until the sexual assault investigation is completed.
14: Book's finally in store. Come with me. Let's go have a geezer. Super excited to come have a look. So let's go.
12: Earlier this month, Heaney launched his children's book, Little Isaac Footy Fever. Reddings and Glee books are now pulling it from the shelves. Nike is also cutting its sponsorship of Heaney. Volkswagen says it's pausing its support of all 5 players who've been suspended. And Australian Red Cross Lifeblood has ended its campaign with the Swans, withdrawing from match day activities this Sunday.
15: Women's safety, dignity and well-being must come before chatter about finals, the ladder, sponsors or reputations.
12: While Heaney, Chad Warner, Riley Bice, Nick Blakey and James Jordan have been stood down for the rest of the year for Monday's binge, it's Heaney who has emerged as a prime focus for police. It's been a crushing few days for former coach John Longmire, who helped build the club into a powerhouse.
16: The culture of the footy club, it's taken a big hit. It's taken a big hit, and it'll take time for everyone to rebuild the trust.
12: Victoria Police have been interviewing the players today after the allegation of sexual assault inside the Melbourne hotel room. Cocaine was also allegedly found in the room. It's not clear whether

0: any players were involved in drug use.
1: There's been some reports of illicit drugs found in that hotel room. Is there anything you have to say about that?
2: I've got my scheduled press conference tomorrow, so I'm happy to answer all questions and, anything then.
0: This Sunday at the SCG will be a doubleheader featuring the men's and women's teams. After that, the men will play another two finals games here. Will they be able to rally for an improbable premiership bid?
3: We know that a couple of actions of our players are really poor. They've made poor decisions, but we know that our fans and our people will support our teams.
0: Amanda Simpson and her two children are diehard Swans fans. At least they were.
4: I'm at a point where I don't know if I'll continue to support the club financially. Whilst we may still attend and support the club in other ways, I don't feel right putting my soul behind a club that's involved in these situations.
0: Mark Burrows, Nine News.
5: Queensland's push to become the country's sporting and events capital is gathering momentum, with an upgraded Ballymore Stadium to become the new home of the Wallaroos and the Australian Sevens. The Premier celebrating the success while denying claims community groups have been threatened with funding cuts for speaking against his government.
6: Back at Ballymore after stealing south of the border.
7: Yes, we've gone on a poaching raid.
6: Announcing an upgraded stadium will become the home of Rugby Australia's Sevens and Wallaroos programs.
7: This is a green and gold tick of approval for our plan to make Queensland the events and sporting capital of the country.
8: Three words I've wanted to say for a long time, Ballymore is back.
6: With purpose-built headquarters, high-performance training facilities and a new Eastern Stand to seat a total 8,000 fans at the 2032 Games.
9: We're very lucky to have a facility almost about to be built, and yeah, it'll be really great.
6: Demolition to commence later this year. The teams to move into their new home after the LA Games. Cost, a question without an answer.
8: Working through those details at the moment.
10: While the price tag remains unclear, it is clear the money will come from the Queensland Games Legacy Fund. The Premier confident it won't be needed to prop up our Olympics big build.
11: Yeah. Are you confident you're not spending on wants when the needs are boiling out?
7: It's a great question, Reece. We are very confident, and they're two separate buckets of money. Very confident that that'll be delivered on time and on budget.
6: The Premier also copping questions on how his government cops criticism. Sources on the social services front line telling Nine News they've had their funding threatened for publicly criticising government policies.
10: Some of the social services have told us this government has a glass jaw. How do you respond to that?
7: Well, I respond by saying they're getting a record amount and we want them to deliver the service, and while they are, they'll continue to get a record amount.
12: Well, it feels an awful lot like Trump's America criticise the Christopher Lee government and they'll threaten to cut services already cut funding.
7: Whatever that looks like.
13: Are you sure community services that their funding will not be cut if they come out and criticise your government or its policies?
7: Absolutely.
14: And state political reporter Reece D'Alessandro joins us in studio now. Reece, you've got some new polling data as the government approaches its two-year anniversary.
15: Yeah, we're 2 months from the two-year anniversary, the halfway mark for the LNP, Joel. Their Conservative rivals receding from a high watermark. Reserve Political Monitor polling conducted for our colleagues at the Brisbane Times shows the LNP regaining primary vote ground as One Nation dips back below the Labor opposition, down from an historic peak of 24% back in June. But the fact that the Pauline Hanson primary still has a 2 in front of it would indicate their recent popularity is more than an angry protest vote against the major parties. Labor's primary has slightly improved but is still sitting lower than it was in 2012 when the party was reduced to just 7 seats. Stephen Miles also still trailing David Crisafulli as preferred Premier. Joel and Melissa.
14: Thank you.
5: Thanks, Reece. Australia's debt today cracked $1 trillion, triggering a political debate about who has the best plan to pay off the nation's massive credit bill. It came as the opposition and the government joined forces to lock in a clampdown on the gambling industry.
16: Ayes 37, noes 13.
17: And with that, gambling reforms finalised, but no end to angry debate.
18: Australians wanted a total ban on gambling ads. They're sick of being spammed by the...
19: Some people wanted more, others wanted less, but mostly Australians wanted action.
17: Although some action will have to wait, while inducements and perks will be banned for vulnerable gamblers and waging ads

0: with 12 zeros.
1: Prime Minister, how much is Labor's debt costing Australians every minute?
2: The former government, in which the Leader of the Opposition served as a senior minister, more than doubled the debt before the pandemic.
0: The Treasurer saying the headline figure was less important than debt as a share of the economy.
3: Less than half the US, less than half Canada, less than half UK, less than a quarter of Japan. We have less debt than any major advanced economy.
0: However big and whoever's to blame, it still has to be paid. Andrew Probyn, Nine News.
4: Three schoolboys have been charged, accused of a brutal bus stop bashing in Logan. The alleged attack captured in confronting vision, showing a 14-year-old boy being hit and kicked to the ground before being stomped on. It's believed he wasn't known to the group. That teen was taken to hospital with serious injuries to his head and face. The accused are aged 11, 14 and 17. Israel is facing backlash for refusing to lay criminal charges over the death of Australian aid worker Zomi Frankum in Gaza. The Israeli ambassador was summoned to Parliament House for a diplomatic dressing down after the IDF declared the fatal airstrike a tragic error, not a crime.
5: Arriving in a convoy, but this one is safe. Israel's ambassador summoned to Parliament after his country cleared its own soldiers of criminal wrongdoing in the killing of Australian Zomi Frankum.
6: Even if there are failures in the process, it doesn't mean that the person had intention or that there's any criminal responsibility for the action.
5: Seven people were killed in the strike in 2024. They were humanitarians working for the World Central Kitchen. Israel says a security guard was misidentified as a Hamas fighter.
7: We still have not had a satisfactory explanation of why the strike occurred in a humanitarian fire control zone.
6: It was a mistake in retrospect.
5: In a statement, World Central Kitchen said there has never been any excuse or justification for the attacks. The decision is inconsistent with the full truth and deeply offensive. Ms. Frankum had worked across dozens of disasters, her memory honoured last night in Canberra on World Humanitarian Day.
8: Zomi has traversed the globe, bringing her WCK backpack and a selfless dedication to providing aid and compassion with an infectious Australian accent.
6: I express my deep sorrow and grief to the entire family.
9: You said you sympathise with the family. Do you apologise to them?
6: I said again, we express deep sorrow and grief with the family. I don't want to go into apologise, has all kinds of legal ramifications.
7: I think they deserve an apology.
5: The Australian government is flagging a further response to Israel, but the ambassador will not be expelled.
10: Zomi Frankum and her family deserve justice. So it is time for some action, not just some words.
11: Zomi Frankum never should have been killed.
5: Charles Cratchit, Nine News.
12: Nick Kyrgios admission, the tennis star suspended after testing positive for cocaine.
4: What really happened to Hayden Panettiere? The sudden death of the young Hollywood actress becomes a criminal investigation.
12: And after sport, gaming platform Roblox forced to build new privacy settings to protect Aussie children.
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14: Good evening. A check of those roads once again for you. Delays easing on the Centenary Motorway northbound from Sumner to the Jindalee Bridge. Western Freeway continues to struggle outbound from Toowong to Fig Tree Pocket in town. We've still got delays on Brisbane East and Limestone Street. Ipswich Motorway now untroubled in both directions. It's looking pretty good too on the Warrego between Ipswich and Toowoomba. And the Cunningham Highway delay free too. Want safer roads for all Aussies? 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
3: A Chinese businessman has been banished from Australia, ordered never to return after trying to bribe an official by hiding $20,000 inside a box of tea. The court hearing, Gua Xin Zhu wanted to fast-track the accreditation of solar energy products with Clean Energy Council. When told that wasn't possible, he insisted the worker take the tea as a gift, claiming it was a Chinese custom. The 40-year-old telling the court today he didn't realise bribery was illegal in Australia.
4: Would you like to apologise? Do you regret your actions at all?
5: All I can say is Mr. Zhu is looking forward to heading back to China to be with his family.
3: The trouble's not over for Zhu. He'll now have to look for a new job upon his return to China.
6: The tennis world is reacting to Nick Kyrgios's admission he tested positive to cocaine. It hasn't been confirmed how long the 31-year-old will be banned from the game for a violation he's previously described as disgusting for the sport.
7: He's often embraced his bad boy of tennis image, but there's one line Nick Kyrgios said he'd never cross.
8: Someone like me who I would never, even in my entire life, ever try and dope in this sport.
7: Nick, 1 year ago, critical of world number one Jannik Sinner, who failed drug tests in 2024. Now it's the Australian who's admitted to bringing the game into disrepute, testing positive to cocaine at an ATP 250 event in Mallorca in June.
9: And Nick Kyrgios today, who continues to feel his way back onto the tour.
7: Nick apologising to family, fans, particularly the kids that follow him. He's previously slammed former world number one Simona Halep, who tested positive for a banned substance in 2022. While not naming Kyrgios, the Romanian posted on social media, "Never kick someone when they're down. Life has a strange way of changing positions, and an even stranger way of revealing the difference between an accident and a choice." A polarising figure in tennis, recent years have been plagued with injury setbacks for the showman, who's always been able to go from captivating to capitulation in seconds. Nick, now provisionally suspended from tennis, the full length of his ban yet to be determined, the 31-year-old himself admitting he's nearing the end of his career, many believing this dire development will mark the end of the on-court Kyrgios magic.
10: Oh, you're kidding me!
7: Jessica Millward, Nine News.
6: Breaking news now, and one of rugby league's great halfbacks, Dragons legend Billy Smith, has died at the age of 84. Smith played all of his 234 games for St George, winning four premierships in a row between 1963 and 66 as part of the club's record streak of 11 in a row. Smith also represented New South Wales and Australia and was inducted into the Rugby League Hall of Fame in 2008.
3: Police in America are not satisfied Hayden Panettiere's death was an accidental overdose of prescribed medication and are now trying to determine if criminal conduct could be involved. An investigation is now underway to determine if anything illegal is behind the 36-year-old's unexpected death. Detectives have visited the home of Panettiere's ex-boyfriend and his brother in South Carolina.
6: Seniors' money. Tonight, pensioners on track for the biggest payment boost in years. But could new rules about to kick in take back some of that cash? Later, we break it all down.
3: The heartbreaking mistake that gave the family of a missing bushwalker precious minutes of joy before tearing it away.
6: Redcliffe renovation. The Dolphins pitched their home as a major asset for Brisbane 2032.
3: And why beachwear retailer City Beach has been slapped with a $14 million fine.
6: And later, the quick-thinking Toey, who came to the rescue of a traffic-dodging koala.
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1: The parent company of popular surf chain City Beach has been slapped with a $14 million fine for selling dangerous non-compliant button batteries. It's understood they were sold more than 54,000 times in items like keychains, digital notepads, and even light-up decorations for Crocs. The company appealed the fine, but that was quashed today in federal court.
2: A tragic twist tonight in the search for teenage bushwalker Lily Hooper. For a brief moment, her family believed she had survived 8 days in a national park south of Sydney. That, though, turned out to be a mix-up. Her body found by emergency crews, prompting an apology from police.
3: For a few precious moments, Jim and Kiralee Hooper believed their beloved daughter was coming home. After 8 days of searching, pure elation at the news 18-year-old Lily had been found alive.
4: Is this accurate?
2: Yes.
4: So we've got some, with respect, we've got some fantastic news, Mr. Chair. Lily Hooper's been found alive.
5: Yeah, I just saw that. Yeah.
4: Found in the bush with half a bottle of water with her. So that's fantastic news. Yeah.
3: The tireless search unfolding in the electorate of the opposition leader. What a relief for her family, friends and loved ones. 20 minutes later, relief replaced with raw heartbreak.
4: I've got some terrible news, and I apologise to the committee, but it seems as if the early advice was wrong.
6: Can we stop the clock,
4: and,
6: please?
4: And Lily's body's been found, and she's been found deceased.
7: Sadly, this morning there was a miscommunication when Lily's body was recovered.
3: In the cruelest twist, confirmation, Lily, who'd set out hiking in the rugged terrain of Natai National Park, southwest of Sydney last Wednesday, had in fact been found deceased. Her parents and the hundreds of volunteers who'd been searching for her, visibly distraught as the horrific realisation set in.

0: I unashamedly apologise for any additional trauma that may have caused Lily's family.
1: It's understood Lily's body was discovered by SES volunteers who dispatched the original message passed on to her family by police. Officers at pains to point out dense bushland and difficult search conditions here were likely behind the shocking miscommunication.
0: The miscommunication obviously was born out of elation that Lily had been found, and her condition at that time was such that searches were relieved.
1: Abby Gearan, 9 News.
2: The Dolphins are setting their sights far beyond the footy field, pitching their Redcliffe home as a key precinct for the Brisbane 2032 Olympic Games. On top of a $50 million high-performance centre behind KO Stadium, the club's ambitious master plan includes an expanded stadium, a hotel and a convention centre.
3: But the one thing the Dolphins precinct does have, we do own 11 hectares of land here, and we've got some wonderful master planning that can obviously help out with the Olympics.
2: Though turning that vision into reality will hinge on state and federal government backing.
4: Homes smaller than a tennis court. The major housing shake-up coming to some southeast suburbs.
2: Will we have another rate hike or not? Why economists are divided.
4: The biggest pension payment boost in years, but new rules could take back some of the cash.
2: And how Queensland's media stars are rallying behind young Aussies battling cancer.
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7: River 949 traffic.
8: Good evening. A check of those roads once again for your delays now easing on the Centenary Motorway northbound from Sumner to the Jindalee Bridge. The Western Freeway still continues to struggle outbound through Fig Tree Pocket. It's looking pretty good on the Warrego Highway between Ipswich and Toowoomba at the moment. Ipswich Motorway also untroubled in both directions. Seeing a few delays in town on Brisbane Street at the moment, and the Cunningham Highway moving well in both directions too. Nobody goes bigger than Royal Caribbean. Save up to $1,000, get a balcony upgrade, and kids cruise from only $59 a day. It's big time. It's Heathwood. Another check in 15 minutes on River 949 in the iHeart app.
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3: Expected, the unemployment rate crept up to 4.5% and the economy lost almost 16,000 jobs. The problem is, it's a volatile set of numbers, and the RBA could still see the unemployment rate as being low relative to history. And they would have a point. Economists weren't much help today. Citi, AMP and UBS all say the RBA will lift interest rates again by the end of the year, but plenty of others say they won't. Next week's inflation figures might clear all of that up a bit. Our market saw a modest rise today, with Medibank tumbling on disappointing profit numbers. BHP rose sharply while Commonwealth Bank fell. And the Australian dollar is buying 71 US cents, 61 euro cents and 52 British pence.
4: Checking fuel, the average price for unleaded petrol in Brisbane is $2 and slightly more than that on the Gold Coast. Diesel in Brisbane is $2.49. RACQ says prices are likely to increase in the coming days, so fill up now if you spot a good deal.
5: Brisbane's suburban blocks are about to get a whole lot smaller under a major shake-up to the city's planning rules. Council says the changes will deliver more than 6,000 homes by 2032, but there are warnings the push for density could come at a cost.
6: You'd be forgiven for thinking it's nothing more than a driveway, but this is actually one of Brisbane's tiniest blocks, 185 square metres on the market. And if you think that small, new planning rules make this look generous.
7: Down to a minimum lot size of 120 square metres.
6: Less land, but potentially a lot more homes. Brisbane needs 200,000 by 2046. Council hoping a shake-up of its existing low to medium density zones will help close the gap.
7: Perhaps older style post-war homes removed and be replaced by townhouses or apartments.
8: For generations, this was the suburban dream, a family home, a pool and your own tennis court. Now in some Brisbane suburbs, you could fit two new homes on this court alone.
6: The changes stretching from Brisbane's west to the east and north, around 14% of the city's residential areas.
9: It's absolutely worthwhile looking into whether you are sitting on land that does have some development potential.
6: Less room on the ground means more room to build up.
7: Very much about activating that suburban builder market.
6: Within 400 metres of shops and public transport, larger developments can rise from 3 to 4 storeys, with subdivision rules changing too.
7: You might see a 600 square metre block subdivided into 2 300 square metre lots.
10: Blocks the size of a pickleball court are not what Brisbane residents expect.
6: Fears already stretched streets can't take the squeeze.
10: We already have streets where garbage trucks can't get through.
6: A balancing act, making houses more attainable without making suburbs unlivable.
9: It could go some way to addressing affordability.
6: Annie Puller, Nine News.
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4: So far, You Can Stay has provided 50,000 nights of accommodation for those in need.
5: In sport, Kevin Walters makes a huge call on his coaching future. And Jack Bostock exclusively opens up about what spurred on his incredible run of form.
4: At the end of sport, a cute but inconvenient roadblock for drivers and a towie's quick thinking.
12: And it was mostly fine today around Brisbane right through to the Gold Coast, but the showers persisted for the Sunshine Coast and hinterland. They have now cleared and the forecast next couple of days, it's looking good, not too far away.
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1: Kevin Walters has dropped a bombshell on the Kangaroos, quitting as Australia's coach to take on a lucrative overseas gig. Live now to Ben Dobbin, who broke the story. Dobbo, will Kevy still be around for the World Cup?
2: Yeah, good evening, Bronte. He most certainly will. I spoke to Kevin Walters this afternoon after it was announced that he'd signed a three-year deal to join St. Helens from 2027 as their head coach. And one of the provisos when he spoke to the NRL was that he was to remain on as the coach of the Kangaroos for this World Cup. Walters will obviously resign after the World Cup and then head to England, but most certainly his primary focus at the moment and for the next 10 weeks is to make sure that Australia wins a World Cup here on home soil. Walters will go over to England in the next couple of weeks to try and assess the club. Obviously, there's some media and some issues around list management and coaching staff, but he'll be back in time to coach the Kangaroos to hopefully a World Cup win. Great news for Kevin Walters, great news for Australia, but the lookout is now on for who will coach the Kangaroos post-Kevin Walters. Bronte?
1: Thanks for the update, Dobbo. Jack Bostock has revealed how a close mate's life-changing spinal injury inspired his stunning return for the Dolphins. But the centre's purple patch could see rival clubs try to poach the 22-year-old away from Redcliffe.
3: The time for tricky stuff is almost over. A Dolphins win tomorrow could all but secure a top four spot.
4: Everyone knows what that does for your chances to win the comp, so yeah, there's definitely a lot of internal motivation to go win these next three games.
3: Jack Bostock determined to make the most of every moment, inspired by close mate Jassy McLaurin, who's on the road to recovery from a devastating spinal injury suffered playing for Burley in February.
4: To see what he's going through, it makes me look at my life and realise

0: how easy I do have it sometimes, and just to be able to really watch him and just take some motivation off him, because I know he'd be killing to get back to where he was playing rugby league, playing the sport we all grew up loving and playing together.
1: Even able to share a career highlight with McLaurin, earning his first Origin call-up while having lunch together.
0: He was so pumped for me, and it was just pretty cool to share that moment with him. Obviously, growing up with him, we've always spoke about it, and to have that dream come true this year and to have him be able to witness it somewhat was pretty surreal.
2: Since making his comeback from knee surgery earlier this year, Bostock's become somewhat of a lucky charm for the Dolphins. He's played 11 games and the Finns have won every time he's played.
0: Probably just been getting a little bit lucky, eh?
1: Free to negotiate with rival clubs from November, Bostock, one of several high-profile Finns the club is desperate to retain.
3: Oh, he's a really high priority for us, and I'm very confident we can do that as well.
1: Wolf also paying tribute to cult hero Ray Stone, who, as revealed by Nine News, will retire after this season.
3: Oh, he's a tough man. Plays that way, prepares that way, carries himself that way. You know, he's no nonsense, and he's a genuine tough man.
1: Jacob Funk, Nine News.
4: Michael Maguire has laughed off suggestions that Ezra Mam is looking for the exit at Red Hill. In Canberra, ahead of tomorrow's clash with the Raiders, Maguire's confident his 5/8 will see out the rest of his deal, which ends in 2029.
5: He's got a couple of years to go on his contract, so he's a Bronco. Have you seen that tattoo on his back? He loves the club, so take one over a removalist.
4: Sure would. And Melbourne prop Tui Kamakamika has announced his immediate medical retirement. The prop suffered a stroke in March and hasn't played since. Well, the Storm kick off round 25 against the Panthers, and Billy Slater joins us from Amy Park ahead of tonight's coverage. Billy, with Harry Grant returning, could Melbourne inflict more pain for Penrith?
6: Yeah, it's a huge boost for Melbourne getting their captain and dummy half back. He's a real dangerous weapon out of dummy half, and he'll be attacking that middle of the field. And off the back of two consecutive losses, the Penrith Panthers, they don't want to go into this final series without any form behind them. Still sitting currently in that second position, and that's pole position. Those top two spots are all important going into the final series. So I look forward to the Munster-Edwards clash up against Edwards and Cleary clash up against Munster and Grant. Some stars on show here tonight, but Panthers, they don't want to make it three in a row.
4: We are looking forward to this one. Thank you, Billy. Cameron Green believes he's back to his best after his century in the Darwin Test, admitting he's guilty of trying to be too aggressive and taking too much inspiration from one of his teammates.
7: I think it was just going back to what actually feels really natural to me. Obviously, Travis Head is unbelievable cricketer, and he seems to be a guy that can hit shots from ball one. That's never really been me.
4: The second test against Bangladesh is in Mackay, and it begins on Saturday. But a huge clash in the NRL tonight. Mm-hmm. We cannot wait to see Melbourne take on
8: the
4: Panthers.
8: It'll be a good one.
9: It's a big one.
8: Thanks, Bronte. Gaming giant Roblox has been forced to overhaul its privacy settings amid concerns over the safety of young Australian users. The platform has signed a legally binding agreement with the eSafety Commissioner after testing found adults could contact children without parental consent. The company could be taken to court if it fails to make the required changes.
10: A koala has interrupted peak hour traffic on the Gold Coast, spotted trying to cross four lanes of traffic. A nearby tow truck driver stepping in to save the day, though, blocking the road so the marsupial had a clear path to run into nearby bushland.
11: Oh my God, I just saved a koala in front of everyone who had their phones out. I just shut Oxley Drive the down.
10: That tow truck driver, clearly proud of herself, is now a local animal hero.
8: Well-deserved one. In just 3 minutes, aged pensioners about to get a pay rise, but on the same day, new income rules could reduce your windfall. Money editor Effie Zahos explains next.
10: But first, Gary is back. Gary, it turned out to be another nice day around the city.
12: It certainly did, Joel. There were a couple of light sprinkles or very isolated showers this morning, but some heavier falls up around the Sunshine Coast, particularly the hinterland between Kenilworth, Mullaney and Palmwoods. But that has now cleared and it's looking pretty good for your Friday. Your forecast up next.
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0: another $100. 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
6: More than 5 million Australians will see a boost to their government payments next month, including pensioners who will receive their biggest increase in years. But there's a catch for seniors who have savings. Here's Money Editor Effie Zahos.
7: It's a game of snake and ladders for pensioners. The age pension increases from September 20, an extra $36.80 a fortnight for singles on a full pension, and $55.60 for couples. That's the ladder.
8: It's good news for pensioners that the indexation will be the highest since 2023, and that's really important for helping people to meet everyday living costs.
7: But then comes the snake. On that same day, deeming rates go up by 0.5%, taking a bite out of those gains. When it comes to assets like cash in the bank, shares, or some super income streams, Centrelink doesn't track what you actually earn. Instead, they assume a set return. That's the deeming. Centrelink will assume you earn 1.75% on your first chunk of savings and 3.75% on anything above that. Take a homeowner couple on a full pension with $400,000 in assets. Their pension goes up by $55.60 per fortnight, but the deeming claws back $28.66. End result, a boost of just $26.94. Now, if you've got less in assets, say around $150,000, your windfall shouldn't be affected.
8: Because we've had a large increase in indexation and there's only been a modest increase in deeming rates, that means that most people will still get a modest overall increase in their pension.
7: Every situation is different. To run your own numbers, go to the National Seniors website and look for their indexation estimator.
9: Time now for your full weather forecast with Gary Youngberry. Gaz, are we still expecting a fine Friday?
10: Oh, we certainly are, Melissa. Good news. It should be the sunniest day of the week. Look, the last couple have been okay around the city, but we can say goodbye to the rain for now. It's likely to creep back into showers later into the weekend and early next week. But slightly warmer tomorrow as well, and even warmer again on Saturday, mid-temperatures. But wait till you see what's forecast temperature-wise for the middle of next week. We'll get to that in your seven-day outlook. Let's take a look at what we've recorded over the past 24 hours, and a little bit cool this morning. Morning waking up inland, an overnight low in Oakey of just 2 degrees, 5 degrees around Ipswich and also in Archerfield. Daytime temperatures reached mostly into the low 20s. The maximum was 24, Archerfield and Ipswich. 23 here in Brisbane, 22 Redcliffe, Gold Coast, Coolangatta. Now the Sunshine Coast only peaked at 19 degrees just before midday due to the cloud and rainfall today. That has now cleared. Tomorrow's weather map, a northwest cloud band will deliver showers from central Western Australia through the interior of the country. Storms are possible over South Oz, New South Wales, onshore winds and showers for eastern Queensland and southern South Australia, while cold fronts down in the south will drive some showers for western Tasmania and Victoria. Interstate, we're looking at a sunny day in Perth, 23 degrees. Cloudy for Melbourne, shower or two Adelaide,

0: Hobart and Sydney, a possible shower in Alice Springs, and a sunny and warm day in Darwin, about 33 degrees. Queensland for Friday, partly cloudy in mid-20s up in Cairns, Townsville and Mackay. Mostly sunny in mid-20s around Rockhampton and Gladstone. A partly cloudy day with low 20s in Bundaberg, Maribor and Gympie. Sunny and dry in the outback, 31 Mount Isa, 21 Longreach and 25 for Roma. Here in the southeast, some early morning fog patches will clear to a mostly sunny day. Light winds tomorrow. Cool overnight, dropping as low as 5 degrees inland, around 13 near the city and coast. Daytime temperatures reaching the low to mid-20s. Moreton Bay, variable winds, 5 to 10 knots. Beautiful on the bay tomorrow. The seas below half metre and over half metre offshore. Brisbane, cool overnight, but a sunny day. A low of 11, a top of 23 degrees. Now, here's your outlook. Saturday, 24, partly cloudy. Sunday, 25, possible shower. Monday and Tuesday, 25 with a shower or two. Look at Wednesday, 28 the forecast. Now, Ipswich, Saturday, 24. Sunday, 25. Monday, 25, chance of a shower. Tuesday, 27 with a few showers and 28 by Wednesday. For the Gold Coast, Saturday 24 and partly cloudy. Sunday will be 23. Look, a possible shower on Sunday only, but then Monday a shower or two and a couple of showers Tuesday. Wednesday a high of 27 degrees with showers likely. Sunshine Coast, Saturday 22 and partly cloudy. Sunday and Monday a shower or two, 23. Tuesday 24, possible showers. Wednesday, the warmest, expecting a top of 26 degrees. So despite some showers creeping back in for next week, temperatures are on the rise and just an early start to spring by the looks of it, guys, with temperatures even heading for the high 20s next week. It's not far away.
1: Yep, 28 certainly does feel like spring. Thank you, Gary.
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13: A crash earlier on Ipswich Motorway through Darra has been cleared, so it's all good through there. Looks good on Centenary Highway tonight and the Western Freeway, Indooroopilly down through Fig Tree Pocket. An earlier accident still has Legacy Way Tunnel eastbound closed from the Western Freeway in Mount Coofa. It's clear end-to-end on Logan Motorway. You've got a good run around Ipswich Rosewood Road on the Cunningham Highway, and we're clear on the Warrego between Ipswich and Toowoomba. 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It's Wal Karaka. We've got more traffic in the morning on River 949 and the iHeart app.
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0: 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This week playing three times a day, 7:35 with Marnie and Campo, 1 o'clock while you work, then on the way home at 5 with Hinksie. And every time we play this week and nobody guesses the sound, boom, it jackpots another $100. At this rate, it'll soon need its own postcode. River 949's super-sized secret sound. 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

0: The Beau Desert Storm Dylan Biggs is cock of the world, winning the WBC Grand Prix in Saudi Arabia. Now he's coming home. 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Biggs versus Turkish knockout artist Kenan Güzel. And it's for the WBC World Silver title. 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
13: 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Biggs versus Turkish knockout artist Kenan Güzel. And it's for the WBC World Silver title. 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

0: 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This week playing three times a day, 7:35 with Marnie and Campo, 1 o'clock while you work, then on the way home at 5 with Hinksy. 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

0: know your bull? 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
6: Hello.
7: Good morning.
6: What a weekend it's going to be. V8 supercars.
7: It's all happening. Yeah, it'd be great.
6: Oh, I can't wait. What are you up to? Anything exciting?
7: I don't know. Actually, I just thought that before because I'm a day out. I didn't.
6: It feels so way, doesn't
7: it? Yes. I'm a day out. And I went, oh, gosh, it's Friday. What are we doing this weekend? And I don't actually have any firm plans. I think I might be meant to be going in and staying with Renee. I think
6: that's
7: I made
6: friend.
7: That plan.
6: You,
7: yes.
6: You go to the tip with and
7: yes.
6: pick up blokes.
7: Well, she's got a new house and she's been there for a year and a half and I haven't seen it yet.
6: Oh, okay. Cool.
7: Because she goes overseas all the time so that she's actually home. So I said, can I come over and see your new house?
6: Mm.
7: So I'll probably do that, but I don't know.
6: It's funny with friends. Like some of my friends, right, because we're on social media and stuff like that, I haven't seen in years.
7: Yeah.
6: I haven't actually made contact. Like we've spoken, we've seen each other on the Facebook page, we commented and whatever, but I've not been in their presence.
7: Exactly, yeah.
6: In years.
7: Yeah. And we're the same now because our schedules are different and she travels for work a lot. So and her boys are in Sydney, so she goes down there every 2 weeks. Mm. So, yeah, often we're not in the same place. So we'll often talk on the phone or she'll ring me on her way to an airport or coming home and same deal, like she'll message me on social media.
6: Mm.
7: But we haven't seen each other face-to-face in ages.
6: Yeah, well, that's
7: right.
6: It's time
7: we went to the tip, Campo, so yes.
6: Well,
7: I'll go and help
6: her. One way of getting your friends around is with a barbie and everyone who joins us on the air this morning, gets a ticket in the meat tray from Shilty's.
7: That's right.
6: $100 voucher to go and spend there. That'll bring your friends around. They'll come out of the woodwork.
7: They'll come out. That's right.
6: We have. How much in the kitty?
7: I think it's $9.99.
6: $9.99. Mm-hmm. That's right. Mm-hmm. $9.99 this morning. 1 o'clock. If it doesn't go off with us, $10,000.
7: Yep. You'll get a new clue today.
6: Today it is whatever the hell we like to play today.
7: It is Friday.
6: We're throwing random songs, money, that we haven't heard in ages.
7: Yeah.
6: Okay. And feel free, jump on the Facebook page now and, you know, make a suggestion for next week.
7: Do
6: we
7: that.
6: Might be able to play.
7: Yeah, and we'll put one up for you.
6: Yeah, Marnie and Campo. River 949.

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1: and more Marty and Campo. Come and
2: play. Snake season, we're almost there.
3: We are. We're approaching that time of the year, and it's a regular for us here. But listen, this is overseas. This lady got a bit of a shock. She's gone into her bedroom and she's opened her wardrobe and she's found a snake in there amongst her gear. So she obviously wasn't happy. She's called the police. You can tell this is overseas, Campo, because if this was us, you'd either take it out yourself, or I don't advise that, please. I do not advise that unless you're experienced, or you call the snake handler and then they come and they relocate the snake. Anyway, the police turn up. Old mate next door stuck his head out to see what the commotion's about and realised that, hang on, that's my snake. That's my pet snake. It's got out and it's made its way over to, you know, Felicia's place next door and gone into her wardrobe.
2: Yeah.
3: Anyway, so he went in and removed it himself as you would. And it's back in its box, so to speak. How does the snake get out?
2: How does it?
3: Well,
2: I don't know.
3: If you take him out, right? You handle him, I guess. Yeah. But like, he's left the lid off or something, like what? The snake's just decided. And I mean, but it's gone out
2: it's
3: the door.
2: Its own thing.
3: It's out the door, downstairs or whatever, and it's gone next door. Yeah, that's a bit of an epic trail. But anyway, that's fine. That's their story. And she was quite happy to see the neighbour take his snake out of there and get it out of her clothes. But what's your snake encounter? Like, we're coming up to that time of the year and they get into all sorts of places. We know that. So what's happened to you? Tell us.
2: Susan's in Greenbank.
4: Hey, guys, how are we?
3: Yeah,
2: great.
3: Good.
2: Your snake encounter?
4: Next door neighbour was in her 60s, had a concrete backyard. And she walked out the backyard to take washing off the line and there was a rather large red belly black laying there in the concrete getting sun. So she walks back inside and grabs a shotgun.
3: Oh, gosh.
4: Starts shooting. Now, kids on either side of the, you know, on all three sides.
3: Yeah.
4: Line the fence.
3: Oh, my gosh.
4: Fathers are going absolutely ballistic, racing around because, you know, obviously shells are just going bling, bling, bling off the concrete.
2: Yeah.
3: Oh.
4: Tackled old up to the ground, confiscated the shotgun and all the kids, and the snakes just slithered off in through the fence and back into the bush.
2: She missed it.
3: She missed it.
4: I think she actually shot it about, or attempted to shoot it about 15, 16 times.
3: Oh, no. Oh, not
4: so,
3: very
4: you know, fathers
3: door.
4: Are sitting there freaking out because the kids are going, what's going on, what's going on?
3: Yes.
4: And all lined, you know, must have been about 10 of us, lined the back fence. Trying to figure out what she was doing, and
3: Our
4: snake just got up and walked away.
3: Well, lucky you're all okay. She's hit the fence. Lucky she didn't hit any of you.
2: You'd be a bit nervous, wouldn't you?
3: Oh, yes.
2: Trying to fire at the snake?
3: Well, no, but you'd be nervous with her with a gun.
4: She was actually quite petrified.
3: I bet, yes, I can understand.
4: Yeah.
3: Some people just have, like, crazy fear of them. Like, they absolutely lose all sense of reason. Like, they can't function. Yeah, I get it. Like,
4: I have fight or flight syndrome.
2: Yeah.
4: Freeze. The only thing that works is my mouth and my eyes.
2: Yeah,
4: that
2: right.
4: Is it. I cannot. I have a deadly fear of snakes.
3: Right.
2: Would they give you a shotgun?
3: No. But we did.
4: No.
3: I understand. Yeah. Oh wow. Well, I'm so glad everyone was all right, and the snake clearly as well. He's gone away.
2: He's gone.
4: Yeah.
2: What happened there?
3: It was probably the vibration enough to frighten him off. He was like, "Oh, there's a bit of gear going on here. What's happened? Sunbake. Now there's a bit of frivolity going on. I'm out."
2: Oh,
3: thank you, Susan. I'm glad everyone's all right.
4: No problem.
2: Would love to have seen that on video.
3: Yeah. That would have gone viral. Beryl with her shotgun.
2: Thank you, Susan.

0: problem.
1: Scott's in Eagle Farm. Scott, what's your story, mate, with your snake?
2: Hey, come on, I'm a tilt tray driver, and I was moving some stuff around for a fella from Hatton Vale to the other side of Toowoomba one day, and it was a real snaky-looking area with the gum trees and sticks on the ground, so I was a bit wary and went to pick up this shipping container, and the owner was there having a bit of a look, and I said, mate, you might want to just stand back in case there's a snake underneath. Sure enough, I lifted this container up, and there's this very, very large brown snake underneath there. Anyway, he took off, and he went underneath another ute that was in the yard, and I didn't think much of it. And a couple of hours later, I came back and picked the ute up and taken it back to where it had to go, and the boss rings up, and he said something about a snake, and I said, yeah, that's the one. I sent the photo through to one of the boys there, and he goes, no, it's on your truck. I said, what do you mean it's on the truck? And he goes, it's hanging off the back of your truck. I said, how do you know that? And he goes, oh, there's a car behind you. They've taken a photo and they've given us a ring. And it was literally wrapped around where the tail light goes on the back corner of the truck.
1: Wow.
3: Was it? Mate, it liked you. Liked you, Scott. Wanted a lift. Yeah.
2: Yeah, I know. Well, it wasn't real happy about it, I don't think. But anyway, I got a couple of kilometres up the road and I pulled up and had a very careful look and couldn't find it and got to the other end and I said to the customer, I said, tell me where you want this car because once it hits the ground, that's it. I ain't going anywhere near it.
3: There could be a snake in it. You know, conditions apply.
1: Yeah.
3: I don't really know. It was in it. It was on the back of my truck. We can't find it. I just step away. Step away.
2: No, it must have. It was obviously up underneath the ute when I loaded it. So
1: yeah, very scary.
2: Yeah. Anyway, that was pretty interesting.
1: Yeah,
3: it was
1: thanks,
3: mate.
1: Scott.
3: So, did you never found it again? You just don't know. Well, they didn't.
2: No, I reckon it fell off on the back of the truck down the highway.
3: Off the back of the truck. Literally.
1: Well, there was that story about that guy going up near Rockhampton, Marnie, who was doing about 130 k's an hour. The police pulled him over, and they go, "Why are you speeding?" "I've got a snake in the tray," and they found it. The brown snake was in the back. He didn't know where it was, and he was trying to get somewhere.
3: Really?
1: Yeah, scary stuff.
3: Why would you be going that fast though if it's in the tray?
1: I'd be putting the foot on the pedal too.
3: Try and get it out the tray.
1: Who knows where I'm going? Get somewhere quick. Okay. Or you just stop and jump out of the car.
3: Keep it going downhill.
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5: Starting with the Big Five and the Ipswich motorways, a clear run right through, as is the Centenary Highway. Western freeways looking good in and outbound, and no problems with the Warrego or Cunningham highways. We do have a grass fire being attended to at Wembley Road near Arshad Drive through Berrinbar, and traffic is starting to slow up on the Mount Lindsay Highway northbound through Green Road, Boronia Heights. Lunch for $10, that's good value at Subway. Grab a Subway 6-inch sub.

0: starting to slow up on the Mount Lindsay Highway northbound through Green Road, Boronia Heights. Lunch for $10, that's good value at Subway. 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
6: Here we go. Friday, Marnie.
7: Let's do it.
6: Random stuff that we haven't heard in ages, and you're on... She said, whamma, rock and roll is king. Yellow. Good song. I love Yellow.
7: Yeah.
6: I've had some crackers. I'm on this. Key West intermezzo. Now, you're going to vote for my song, Marnie. You know why? Because guess who's in the film clip for this?
8: Well, hello there.
7: There he is.
8: I'm Matthew McConaughey.
6: Yes. He's in the film clip.
7: He is too.
6: For John Mellencamp's Key West intermezzo.
7: Sure is. I love him.
6: I know.
7: Just play that again.
6: Exactly. His voice. Oh, I thought you meant the song.
8: Well, hello there. I'm Matthew McConaughey.
6: There you go. So he's on my song. Bad luck. You're torn
7: vote.
6: Now.
7: I can't vote for your song.
6: You can if you want.
7: No, that's not how
6: it's
7: the
6: got
7: segment's
6: Matthew
7: meant.
6: I know.
7: You, that's not fair. Oh, well. All right. Off you go. Have your vote.
6: Yes.
7: Which one would you like to hear today?
6: It's on the Facebook page. Go and check that out. Hey, you can join River 949 at Luella Motors Springfield on Saturday, August 22. That's this Saturday from 9 till midday. 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
0: You're waking up with Marnie and Campo on River 949. Come and play.
2: Clearly Charles needs someone to walk the corgis, Marnie.
3: Well,
2: that's why Meghan and Harry are moving home.
3: Well, we were just saying that obviously the Netflix deals, we're only talking about that just the other day, how their latest project, well, her latest project, where she was
2: the one
3: working
2: in the movies.
3: With the Girl Guides, the documentary about the Bickies and the new flavour, has not taken off. But the whole thing has just not taken off. But anyway, look, I had no idea that there was a meeting for Charles and the grandchildren, which I look lovely. That's their grandfather. Like, come on. Anyway, now for some reason, this has all sparked off the fact that they are moving back and they will be there quite soon. The children are enrolled in school and I just think it's a great thing. I think that's where, it's Harry's family. You can't run away from the fact your dad's the king, right? Mm. It's just the way it is.
2: Well, you mentioned Andrew before. He probably can't afford to rent his new place by himself.
3: I don't think they'd want him as a flatmate, just
2: probably
3: saying.
2: Probably not.
3: I don't think that would be a...
2: Around the kids?
3: Yeah.
2: No. You don't want that happening.
3: Let me come back.
2: Yeah.
3: Meghan's lifestyle brand, as ever, has not gone particularly well. They are describing it as a functioning startup. That's all right. Doesn't matter.
2: Yeah.
3: Go back to the UK. You can take your lavender with you and your jam. You know, Camilla might like having that out on the balcony, you know, while we look at the roses. I think it's great. I think it's great. But we've all had to go home at some point. I went home, well, before I had my girls, actually, because I'd sold my house.
2: Mm.
3: It sold really quickly. And I had nowhere to live.
2: Right.
3: I don't know if you remember that.
2: Yeah.
3: Well, before I had my girls.
2: So you went home.
3: I went to Vicky Point to Ray's place. And Ray had to help me find a house because it literally sold and I couldn't find anything. So I was with her for about 6 weeks. While I was there, my marriage broke up. So I'm surprised my mother's ever asked me to come back because it was a bit chaotic. Anyway, she helped me find a house very quickly to get me out.
2: That's right.
3: And then he had to find another house.
2: I moved home once and my mother said, you're only here for a week.
3: Did she?
2: Yeah. She said,
3: "Oh no, Mum always
2: I'm not, I'm not having you moving in here and then expecting me to clean up after you, cook your dinner every night.
3: Yeah, get out.
2: Why else would I go home?
3: Short stay. For you to do my washing and cook me a meal. You said your mum was terrible. That's how you like Worcestershire sauce. She used to put it on top of everything.
2: I never wanted to go home.
3: No. Anyway.
2: Julie's in Tivoli. Julie, when did you have to go home?
3: Yeah, what happened that you had to go home?
4: We're living with my parenting laws and unforeseen circumstances. I had to move back to my parents, and my dad said you can only be here for a week.
2: Oh, well, same with me. There you go.
3: Look at the time.
2: Get out.
3: Unforeseen
2: circumstances.
3: Hang on. Let me just go back there, Julie. Julie said we were living with the in-laws, and due to unforeseen circumstances.
2: Yeah.
3: I'm reading what you're putting down, Julie, and I would agree with you. I would agree with you. She's going back to mum's, and mum's like, look, you can barely be here for a week. Julie, that's terrible. You poor thing.
4: Yeah.
3: Were you there for a week?
4: We were there for 4 days.
2: 4 days, yeah.
4: I was about there. And a grand total.
2: Good on you.
3: Right.
2: I'm with Julie. I was out in three.
3: You know, when you've lived out of home, moving back in is really difficult.
2: Yeah.
3: Like, it is difficult. And I mean, yes. I'd struggle with it. I've gone back a few times in between houses, just buying and selling. But I have lived on my own for so long that, I'm so used to being on my own. So I found it hard. Like, Mum would come in and try and do things. And eventually we had a roster for the kitchen because it'd be like, well, you either do it or I'll do it. But you and I in here ain't going to work.
2: You'd put Meghan in the Tower of London, wouldn't you?
3: Tower of London? Why would you put her there?
2: Well, that's where all the wives went back in the day. Lose your head.
3: Stop it.
2: Cheap rent, that's for sure.
3: Stop it. Sarah.
2: Sarah's in Oxley. G'day, Sarah. When have you had to move home?
5: Oh, I moved back home in my teens when I was living with my brother and his mates, and I was so sick of picking up after them, so I moved home so Mum could take care of me for a change.
2: Yeah, that's the guy.
3: Well, that's what you want, though, when you move. You want to be taken care of. You do.
2: Well, yes, when you move home, you sort of feel, I'm home.
3: You're home, yeah.
2: Well, you get back into your old bed, your old routines.
3: Well, as I said, I struggle with it, but at some point we're all still kids, right? That's your parents. And there's certain things that your parents do for you that you enjoy.
2: Yeah.
3: Not you.
2: No.
3: You were out in 3 days.
2: No, we're with you, Sarah. Thank you.
3: Thanks, Sarah. All right.
5: No worries.
2: Meghan, how's she going to make marmalade in the home of marmalade?
3: Look, there's many questions to be answered. I'm just worried about where they're staying. I actually want to know what they're going to be doing. I wonder if he's going to go back and do royal duties. I wonder if this is all going to be a big turnaround. Well, maybe yes, because Andrew's not doing any and he's skived off. Maybe Charles is going, well, there's too many things to be done. There's not enough people here working.
2: No.
3: Get home and do your job.
2: Yeah.
3: Watch this space.
2: You're not home for a holiday.
3: No, that's right. You're going back to work and you're getting Frogmore because Andrew's out.
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15: Things are slowing up on the Warrego Highway for the last few hundred metres into Riverview, and then the Cunningham Highway is also on the brakes with the roadworks heading into that same area as well. Ipswich Motorway is flowing at speed both directions. No problems with the Centenary Highway into Jindalee, and it's looking pretty good around Springfield as well. And the Western Freeways are clear run inbound and outbound. We've got slowing traffic on Queen Street, Goodner northbound direction around Alice Street intersection. 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
3: Great to see you, Marn.
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3: V8 supercars all weekend.
4: Oh, it'll be a great weekend.
3: Massive for Ipswich.
4: It was yesterday, I think, wasn't it? Yesterday afternoon that they were all in Tolmer Place. I think it was yesterday.
3: That's right, yeah.
4: Yeah,
3: I was actually supposed to go out for a drive in the car today, but because of my eye...
4: You're not allowed.
3: I'm not allowed, no, which is a bit of a shame because I've done it before.
4: Yeah.
3: I asked you and you're a scaredy cat.
4: Well, no, I've done it once, but I was like, I don't know if I can do it again.
3: Yeah,
4: well, I was freaking out.
3: Travelling at 300 k's an hour is it's a big deal.
4: Into a corner. It's coming.
3: It's scary stuff.
4: Yeah, it's right before your eyes. You're like, what? Anyway, I've done it. I'm proud of myself for doing it.
3: We'll catch up with Mitch Robinson from the V8s a little later this morning. He'll tell us all everything that's going on this weekend. Now, today it is randoms that we haven't heard in ages. You're on ELO for 5 Year Flashback. Oh, I love this song. Rock and Roll is King. Because it is King. And I'm on John Mellencamp. Marnie's torn this morning because in the film clip to that song is this guy.
5: Well, hello there.
4: I know.
5: I'm Matthew McConaughey.
4: That's so mean to do that to me.
3: I know. You'll sit there, you'll be listening to ELO if you win, but thinking about Matthew McConaughey in my song.
4: Mm-hmm. Yeah.
3: So we'll see what happens. Vote now. It's on the Facebook page. You can call us 381 31949.

0: 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Five year flashback, you're on ELO. I'm on John Mellencamp. Stacks of calls coming through. Johnson Chua, who are you voting for, John?
1: Marnie this morning, Campo.
0: All right. Bit of rock and roll and is king. Okay, thanks, John. Heidi's in Tivoli. Hello, Heidi.
2: Good morning, guys. How are you?
0: Well, you sound like you're on the road. Where are you headed?
2: Back home now.
0: Okay. Finished work for the day?
2: No. I just dropped my daughter off at work.
0: All right, okay. Well, who are you voting for?
2: Well, tough one. I see what you mean, Marnie. I'd say you today.
0: Marnie?
2: Yeah, Marnie today,
0: Oh,
2: even though I love Matthew
3: McConaughey. You love him too.
0: Yeah. See?
2: What's
0: not to love?
2: Oh, look, he can sit on the end of my bed and tell me bedtime stories anytime
0: you
2: like.
0: Right. Thank you, Heidi.
3: I get it.
0: Marty's on the line. Who are you voting for, Marty?
4: Yeah, hi, Kimber.
3: Hello, mate.
4: Yeah, I'm calling from the PA hospital.
0: Oh, you poor bugger. Well, who are you voting for?
4: Mate, I love ELO.
0: Mm-hmm.
4: However, I love Matthew McConaughey even more.
0: Right. Well, see, no one's even talking about John Mellencamp.
3: So nice.
4: I'm only joking.
3: Oh, he's getting all the votes today. Which is Matthew McConaughey.
0: Oh, you're going for ELO. Joking. What are you in hospital for, mate? What's happening?
3: What's happening? Marty, you all right?
4: They're going to have a look at my good leg.
3: Your good leg? Yeah, all right. Mate. Well, that's important.
4: They might have to put a stent in one of the veins.
3: Oh, okay.
0: Poor bugger.
4: However, like I said, I was only joking about Matthew McConaughey.
3: That's okay.
0: Right.
4: I like John Mellencamp better.
0: Oh, you are voting for me. Okay. There you go.
3: We got to it. All right.
0: Thank you, Marty.
3: Good on you, mate.
0: Look
3: after yourself,
0: mate.
3: Have a great
0: day. Lisa's in Maruka. G'day, Lisa. How are you going?
5: I'm good. How are you?
0: Great. Yeah. Thank you. Who are you voting for?
5: It has to be you today, Campo, because I love John Mellencamp.
3: Oh, you actually
0: John
3: love
0: Moran Camp.
3: We've had McConaughey and we've had,
0: Good one. Thank you. Right. Lisa, how's things in Maruka this morning, all right?
5: Yes, it's very good. I'm on my way to work and just got here.
0: All right. Where are you slaving away?
5: I work for an industrial refrigeration company.
0: All right.
3: Okay.
0: Have a great day.
3: Have a good day.
5: Thank you. You too.
0: Amazing. Alrighty. Keep stacks of calls coming through this morning, Marnie. Marie's in Flindersview. G'day, Marie. Who are you voting for?
6: I'm voting for you, Campo.
0: Thank you. John Mellencamp it is, and Kirsty's in Rathdowney. Hello, Kirsty.
7: How are you?
8: Hello, how are you today?
0: Great,
8: good morning.
0: Thank you.
3: We're good, thank you. All right, what song are we voting for?
8: Marnie's song.
0: Oh.
3: Going to be ELO.
0: Yeah,
3: it's tough.
0: Oh, guess who's called in? Mel. Mel. Hello, Mel.
9: Good morning, Marnie Camp. Hey, I've got a shout out to North Ipswich News for Jody, Karen, Laurie and Beck. Come and support them, mate. Everybody out there, all the community. Look, they've actually got a little coffee shop there now too.
3: Yes.
9: And lots of nice little goodies and that there too. Yeah.
0: Oh, good on you, Mel.
3: Mel, yesterday, actually. I called in there to get something. Yes, on my way home. Yes. I called in and I saw the coffee shop. Actually, I thought I saw you yesterday.
9: I think you did probably see me. Yeah.
3: I think I was behind you at the traffic lights up near Limestone Park. Was that you, Mel?
9: Yeah, that would have been me,
3: I thought it was you. I know you're you now.
9: Yeah.
3: I see you driving.
9: Everyone knows that you nearly, I think, from the radio station.
3: I think so.
0: Who are you voting for, Mel?
9: Yes, Campo, not you today, though, mate. Sorry, you're going to go for Marnie.
0: All right. Stop your rot.
3: Don't stop his rot. He's doing a great job.
0: Last chance to vote. Jump on the Facebook page, Marnie and Campo.
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11: The Warrego Highway is under speed for about a kilometre at the end through Carolee towards the Ipswich motorway. The Cunningham Highway is flowing fine both directions. And the Ipswich motorway, a little bit under speed through that Riverview and Redbank stretch. It's okay through Goodner at this stage, looking good through Oxley and Darra. And the Centenary Highway flowing fine inbound and outbound, even from Springfield. Western freeways are clear run as well. The M1 is on the brakes northbound through Slacks Creek. And the Mount Lindsay Highway is also slowing northbound at Green Road, Boronia Heights. Move-in ready 4, 5 and 6 bedroom homes are available now across Bayside Brisbane, Brisbane West and the Gold Coast Hills. 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
5: The Warrego Highway just a little bit under speed eastbound through that Carolee stretch. The Cunningham Highway is under speed southbound as you go past Willowbank. Ipswich Motorway is on the brakes as you make your way through Redbank into Goodna, and there's no problems through Dowra and Oxley. Western Freeway's a clear run, as is the Centenary Highway into the Dindley Bridge. A bit of traffic moving in from Springfield currently. We've got things slowing up on Queen Street, Goodna northbound around Alice Street, and the M1 is on the brakes northbound through Slacks Creek. Nobody goes bigger than Royal Caribbean. Save up to $1,000, get a balcony the upgrade and kids cruise from only $59 a day. It's big time. It's Jim Boomer. 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
1: Hi there, it's Tony Thompson with your news update. Police have tracked down alleged rapists following a shocking incident in Brisbane. A woman in her 20s was on a walk through the suburb of Brookfield yesterday morning when she was stopped by a stranger and assaulted. A 32-year-old man from Ipswich has now been charged with 6 counts of rape, as well as stalking, assault and deprivation of liberty charges. He's due to front court today. Lockyer Valley Regional Council has appointed Nick Hauser as its new Chief Executive Officer, with the former local government director set to start on October 6. Mr Hauser grew up in Hallerton and Gatton, brings more than 20 years of experience across planning, governance, disaster management and service delivery. He takes over from Scott Greensill, who resigned in May, ending a months-long leadership transition at council. More than 160 programs are being funded by the state to help more than 5,000 job seekers gain skills for the workplace. The Skilling Queenslanders for Work initiative aims to provide people with the experience and qualifications needed for employment, with Skills Centres Queensland supporting 85 trainees on the Darling Downs. Employment and Training Minister Ros Bates says it's helping youth get ready for the real world.
2: These funds are going to make sure that young people are trained and so they get a real job. MREL provide the stability and safe environment for youth who have disengaged to learn so that they can go on and get a real job and benefit their community.
1: And Ipswich racer Bailey Hall will make the leap to the big league at Queensland Raceway this weekend. The 23-year-old will line up for Chevrolet and Team 18 with none other than Craig Lowndes for the Ipswich Super 440. He says that it's good to be back at QR.
3: There's always a lot of excitement when you're back here. I think it's pretty homeland to a lot of our fans. So, and for us, being a local team, our home track does come with an advantage. We've done lots of laps around here in the past, but yeah, hopefully it's a good weekend. And
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4: Hey, I'm Brooke Seychelle. It's been revealed it took 18 minutes for SES volunteers to confirm missing bushwalker Lily Hooper had been found dead 8 days after she went missing in the New South Wales Southern Highlands. Investigations are now underway to determine how a radio error mistakenly led to Lily's family believing she was alive. Meanwhile, the PM says the AFL needs to do better over its handling of the Sydney Swan saga. Anthony Albanese says the initial response to the sexual assault allegation was completely unacceptable, and has told 7:30 his thoughts are with the women involved.
5: And that every woman and every girl has the right to feel safe in any environment. And clearly there are issues that are now before the police.
4: Meantime, the woman who alleges she was sexually assaulted at the Swans Team Hotel says she's after justice and not money. And a 6.7 magnitude earthquake has struck Peru overnight. Authorities say there's been no reports of injuries or structural damage so far.
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4: The Suns have finished the AFL season on a high, downing the Saints by 23 points at Marvel last night to kick off the final round of the home and away season. Meanwhile, the Melbourne Storm's NRL finals hopes are now over, losing to the Panthers 22-14 at Amy Park last night. And Max Verstappen has signed a new contract with Red Bull, holding him to the Formula One team until 2030. The four-time world champion driver signed on the dotted line ahead of Sunday's Dutch Grand Prix.
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0: River 949, weather.
8: Some fog about this morning, a mostly sunny afternoon ahead with light winds, tops of 24 for Esk, 24 for Bow Desert and 24 for Ipswich.
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1: We have $9,900 in the kitty for our supersized secret sound. It's been three times every day this week. If it doesn't go off with us this morning, 10 grand at one with Hinksy. Imagine it. What a weekend it would be.
2: For Friday, how good.
1: Talking about weekends.
2: Yeah, you said to me before, what are you doing this weekend? And I actually don't know what I'm doing this weekend. That's exciting. I like it when I don't have any particular plans. But I see a lot of things online about how people actually reset, or they have a particular day where they reset and do certain things, or they just, if you need to do something to actually relax over a weekend, what is that one thing that you do? Share with me, because there's a list of things. And there's something that I've been watching online of late that I'm going home to do today. This is how I kind of reset for my week, and I love it. I love doing it. So anyway, I'll share that with you next. But yeah, what is your reset hack? What do you need to do if you need to absolutely just, you know, center yourself again? Share.
1: Call us 3813 1949. 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River 949.

0: 94.9, Marnie and Camp over breakfast. We're into the weekend, Marnie. We want to reset.
1: Well, that's it. And that's what people do, usually on a weekend. Or maybe you've got certain things, maybe even if it's once a month that you do to

0: go, okay, I'll get through the mundane and do this, do that. But what's your tip or your hack, so to speak, of getting yourself through when you need to unwind, okay?
1: Yeah.
0: I like to physically, like, reset my environment. And I do it on a Friday because I do it before the girls come home from school. So I will go home today and I've got a couple of things. I'll do the showers, right?
1: Mm.
0: I'll get into the shower and everything's got to be taken off benches and cleaned and put back. Like, I need to be organised, right?
1: But you need to reset after
0: that. Yeah, I do need to reset after that. But today I'm actually planning where I'm putting my pictures finally on the wall, but I've decided where they're going. So to me, that actually excites me. That relaxes me doing those little things because I feel like I'm sorted. But then I sit down with a drink and put my feet up. That's after I get the kids and sit down on a Friday night and sort their dinner, which is usually a takeaway night. It's a night off for me. That's my reset. Or going camping. There's nothing between, right? But no, I actually like cleaning up my house. I know that sounds really odd. Some people will get this, but I love watching videos of people actually doing that too. Come with me and reset on a Sunday afternoon. Like, you know, when you've got kids, your house is like a nightmare because I've got stuff everywhere.
1: Yeah.
0: And just putting things away, feeling like you're in order. But everyone does something different, whether it's, you know, sitting in silence, all those different things. Like, people have things that actually reset them. And have a listen. These are some of the top five hacks to actually reset. Yeah.
2: Number one, the sour shock. Anxiety spiraling? Bite into a lemon.
1: Ooh.
2: Or a warhead. The sour shock hijacks your brain and drags you straight back into the present. Number two, the ice cube reset. Hold an ice cube until it melts. The sensation grounds you and interrupts panic spirals. Number three, the power pose. 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Number four, sing therapy. Sing out loud. It slows your breath and activates your vagus nerve, which is your body's natural calm down switch. Number five, the sock swap. Swap your socks. Fresh socks, fresh slate. A sensory reset that tricks your body into feeling like it's a new moment.
0: Oh, really?
1: Right.
0: Right. Change your socks.
1: Mm. The only time I'm sucking on a lemon is if I'm drinking tequila or cracking open a Corona.
0: And your ice is in your drink. Yeah, I get it. All right. Look, there's some unusual ones. There's all sorts of things that people seem to do. And there's people give you this advice. They're all online about ways to actually reset. Anyway, what do you do to reset when you need to? Is it, you know, actually just going quiet? Is it a digital detox, turning off your phones? Does anyone actually turn their phones off these days?
1: No.
0: Or panic when they go somewhere where they've actually got no reception?
1: Sometimes I'll jump in the pool at home when I get home on a Friday, even if it's midwinter.
0: Yeah, freezing.
1: I'll tell you, that resets you.
0: Ice, they've got that on the list too, doing an ice bath. Yeah, that actually totally, like, shuts your brain off to a certain, and that's what they're talking about. If you're anxious, like she was just saying, it kind of switches you from one moment to the next if you're really trying to bring yourself back into alignment. But, yeah, what do you do? How do you reset?
1: Yeah, plenty of calls coming through. Marie is in Flindersview. Marie, how do you reset?
3: I normally get home on a Friday afternoon,
1: pick
3: up in a bottle of wine, make a cheese board. Turn off my phone, put it to the do not disturb, and watch the rerun of Friends.
1: Oh!
0: There you go. That's it. I love that.
1: Bit of rerun of Friends, man.
0: Yeah.
1: Need that opening theme. That'll reset you.
0: So when you put your phone away, I think that can cause some people huge anxiety not to have their phone. Yeah.
1: Yeah.
3: Being a bus driver, my phone doesn't stop. So, okay,
0: yes. Yeah. So to be able to just put it away and not be in that mode of having to answer the phone, as you said, is just, I think that's a really powerful thing to do in today's day and age, because people are always trying to get you, you know, like get in contact with you. And if they can't, it's almost like, oh, well, you know, where were you?
1: Yeah.
0: You didn't answer your phone or you didn't do this. But to, yeah, walk away from it, Marie, it is actually a powerful thing to do and not go back and check it. Oh, is anyone looking for me or do I need to, you know what I mean?
1: Yeah.
0: Like we're so used to doing that.
1: Did you say you're a bus driver, Marie?
3: Yes, I am.
1: Well, you'd need to reset from all the passengers, wouldn't you?
0: Yes.
3: Yes, every day. Different passengers every day.
0: Mm-hmm.
1: Yeah.
0: Mm-hmm. Absolutely.
1: Yeah, bring on that cheese platter.
0: Oh, yeah, this afternoon, Marie. Good on you. Yes, with your feet up. You deserve that.
3: You made it.
1: Yeah, already made it. Good on you, Marie. She's ready to go.
0: It's the wines in the fridge. It's there for this afternoon. I love that.
1: Lisa is on the line. Hey, Lisa, how are you going?
4: I'm good. How are you?
1: Good. How do you reset for the weekend?
4: Well, we normally get home on a Friday afternoon, relax a bit, and then we go out on date night every Friday night.
1: Oh, yeah, that's a way of resetting, isn't it?
0: That's awesome.
4: Yeah, and then usually after we get home, we watch an episode of a new show if we've got one to watch.
1: Right.
0: So, yeah, I love when you get into a series. That's awesome. Oh, great. Ooh.
1: Anything else you do when you get home?
0: Oh, don't ask that. Oh, Lisa.
5: for me to know.
0: And that's right. That's exactly right, Lisa. Happy Friday, sweet. You have a good one.
1: That'll reset you.
0: Yeah, absolutely.
1: River 9.9.
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7: It is a clear run on the Warrego Highway, but the Cunningham Highway is slowing up southbound as you make your way past Willowbank. In fact, it's under speed from Yamato westbound as well. We've got the Ipswich Motorway slowing through the Redbank and Goodness stretches and beginning to slow up through Darra and Oxley eastbound as well. The Centenary Highway slowing up inbound as you make your way towards the Jindalee Bridge. The Western Freeway's clear inbound and outbound. We've got slowing traffic on the M1 northbound through Slacks Creek and on the Mount Lindsay Highway northbound between Crest Road and Green Road, Boronia Heights. 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
1: And you just got a reset from a friend of yours.
0: Oh, yeah. Thanks, Nick. He said, if you need some extra resets, you can pay me to schedule in once a fortnight for you to clean my house. Ha ha. Thanks, Nick. No. It's enough keeping up with my resets. Happens usually twice a week.
1: Mud coming up.
0: Yes, this superstar revealing a huge move to protect his property fortune. I'll tell you what he's actually put out there coming up next.
1: River 949.

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2: Michelle Monaghan.
3: Yes, she's on Fallon and she was there talking about her new crime thriller, The Whisper Man, which she stars in with Robert De Niro. And she said, you know, like basically she was trying to bond with him while they were doing this movie.
2: Yep.
3: And she talked about a recent holiday that she'd been on, and have a listen to what he said to her.
4: We just got home from Indonesia and he's like, oh, that's great. Did you see the dragons? And I was like, what? He's like, did you see the dragons? Uh-oh. And I was like, what dragons? He said, the Komodo dragons. And I was like, oh my God, I've missed the dragons. Like, I missed the dragons.
5: No, I
4: said, no, what are you talking about, the Komodo dragons? So he's like, well, you got to go back and see the dragons. And then I was like, oh my God, I can't believe I've missed the dragons. I go home and I immediately, you know, Google Komodo dragons. And I'm like, oh wow, these are amazing creatures. And I'm thinking to myself, my God, we've got to go back and see the dragons.
5: Yeah.
4: So now we start planning this vacation, and I say to the family, we're going back to Indonesia, and we're going to Komodo National Park.
5: And you're
4: going
5: to see the
4: because Bob De Niro.
5: That's the best reason. He's a great travel agent.
4: Yeah, exactly.
5: But look at this.
3: Look at him go. Yeah, Robert De Niro. Thank you. Now she's gone on a second holiday due to the dragons. Ricky Gervais. Okay. Ricky has been with his beautiful partner, Jane, for 44 years.
2: Yeah, well.
3: Okay. And he's never married her. Now, he's spoken about her several times. Here he is with Ryan Seacrest talking about
6: what is the key to a long-term commitment? Does it require marriage?
7: Well, all the obvious things. You know, we've got so much in common, mutual respect. We share everything. Except bathrooms, separate bathrooms. That's the key to
8: that's the love room. Yes, no. That is.
6: So you too, when you say.

0: in a hotel, you will go to the lobby. I do that as well.
1: Oh, no, in a hotel, if there's not two. Sometimes there are two bathrooms. Now I've made a bit of money. Now I can stay in a hotel when there are.
2: There you go. But listen, he has made a statement, and I understand this, that he may now marry Jane, okay, after 44 years of being together.
3: Okay.
2: But it's thanks to the tax man. The tax man has motivated him. It's not a romantic gesture. He is looking at doing this to protect his property portfolio from a hefty tax bill. So unmarried couples in the UK do not benefit from partner tax exemptions. So if one of them dies, they're hit with 40% inheritance tax. So you don't immediately get your partner's assets, right? Like, as a normal married couple. Well, yes, and I know this because my girlfriend's going through it with an inheritance overseas that was left to her. She has to sell it. Otherwise, she has to put up 60%, it is, in some parts of Europe, of the actual property value.
3: Right?
2: Yes, you don't get it.
3: I thought we had a bad.
2: Yeah, no. So he said, look, in order to protect this, he is now worth $275 million, our dollars, right? And he has a house, a couple of apartments in New York. Yeah, Jane, if he died first, Jane would have to cough up 40% of the value, or he would have to. So he said, if we're married, that doesn't happen. So he may well now marry Jane just to protect his property portfolio. I get yeah, I understand that, though. Like, why would you? That's terrible. It's your stuff and you've got to pay for it again. No, thank you. So watch this space. I don't think it'll be a big wedding, though. I think it'll be a quiet affair, and that'll be it. That's your latest mud. 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
8: The Warrego Highway is a clear run right the way through. The Cunningham Highway slowing up westbound through Yamato Amberley area with an event on at the Willowbank area today. We've got the Centenary Highway slowing up towards the Jindalee Bridge for the inbound. Outbound's flowing at speed. Western Freeway's clear. And the Ipswich Motorway is also under speed eastbound through that Darra-Oxley stretch. The M1 is slowing up northbound through Slacks Creek. 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
10: Hi there, it's Tony Thompson with your news update. An Ipswich man is fronting court today.

0: Accused of sexually assaulting a morning walker in Brisbane, a manhunt was launched yesterday after a woman in her 20s was assaulted by a stranger in Brookfield. Police have tracked down a 32-year-old Raceview man who's now facing several charges, including rape, stalking and deprivation of liberty. Meanwhile, Detective Inspector Andrew Massingham is urging anyone who saw anything around the time of the offence to come forward.
1: It's imperative that any person in that area between 5:30 a.m. and 7 a.m. comes forward with any information relating to any suspicious activity or any dash cam they may have of that general area.
0: The Premier tonight, the Queensland Government has threatened to cut funding from advocacy groups who criticise them publicly. Follows claims by News Corp that multiple organisations who spoke on condition of anonymity were threatened to have funding stripped if they spoke out against the LNP or its policies. The home of Queensland's Rail History is helping inspire the next generation of engineers, inventors and problem solvers. Bellbird Park State Secondary College students have stepped inside North Ipswich's historic railway workshops for hands-on STEM lessons as part of a new Queensland Museum and UniSQ partnership. Head of Queensland Rail Workshops, Jennifer Garcia, says the program bridges the gap between Queensland's industrial past and the careers of the future.
2: It was a place of innovation. It was a place of industry. And so for us, it shares the story of our past and connects the students to the present and takes them into the future. This isn't just about learning STEM. This is about living in STEM and where it's come from.
0: And thousands of motorsport fans flocked to Ipswich's CBD last night to meet their supercars heroes. The Nicholas Street precinct transformed into a motorsport lover's paradise for a free fan event ahead of the return of the Ipswich Super 440. All 27 supercar drivers signed autograph posed for selfies and gave fans a close-up look at their race cars.
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4: Hey, I'm Brooke Seychell. The woman who claims she was sexually assaulted at the Sydney Swans team hotel has broken her silence. She's told News Corp there were 9 men in the room that she and another dancer were called to on Monday morning, and the group told her they were carpenters to score a discount, claiming they couldn't afford the full rate. Meanwhile, the federal Liberals are considering an intervention into the party's South Australia branch. It follows concerns that hard right-wing Senator Alex Antic is tightening his grip on the party and deepening internal divisions. Overseas, more than 100 workers have been killed in the collapse of a gold mine in the Central African Republic. There are many others trapped or missing. It's not yet known what caused the collapse. And Anthony Albanese concedes he shouldn't have appeared on a podcast in which he made comments about the melons gifted to him by his Japanese counterpart and sexual remarks about Kylie Minogue. The PM telling the ABC he knows he needs to do better.
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4: The Gold Coast Suns have ended their disappointing season on a high, the side downing St Kilda by 23 points at Marvel last night. Coach Damien Hardwick admits it hasn't been easy.
6: That last month we wanted to make sure we held our head high and walked off the ground, hopefully, you know, give our fans something to cheer about. It has been a challenging year. We fell short of expectation. We accept that. We are accountable and responsible for that, so we'll get better. It's going to be a quick bounce, I think. We're looking forward to getting back where we need to get to next year.
4: That's the latest in news and sport.
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3: River 949 weather.
9: The chance of fog this morning, a mostly sunny afternoon ahead with light winds, tops of 25 for Gatton, 24 for Boona and 24 for Ipswich.
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14: 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Happy Friday.
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14: Secret
9: this
14: Bond.
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0: doesn't go off with us. 10 grand after one with Hinksy. He'll have a new clue for you as well. Right now, though, easy chance to win yourself $100 cash. Mm-hmm. You've got to be on Marnie's side of the fence or my side of the fence. But today, look, you know what?
1: What are we doing?
0: Mel's been such a great judge all week. We're going to let him play. Yeah. We're going to.
1: Oh, okay. Yeah.
0: He's on my side. Yeah. And you can have as many people as you like
1: on my side,
0: on your side, to take on Mel. And I'm going to be the judge. Look, people are already ringing to take on Mel.
1: Well, you're going to be the, am I arguing with Mel?
0: You're arguing with Mel with everyone else.
1: Okay, all right. With everyone else. Yeah. Okay, well, everyone else chime in. Okay,
0: here we go. 3813 1949, proudly supported by Hills Fencing, trusted across Ipswich and the wider region.

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1: All right. The argument today is...
2: What colour is a mirror?
1: Okay, so you're taking on Mel with three ladies who've just joined us. Good morning, Kerri-Ann.
3: Good morning.
1: Hello. Good morning, Kylie.
4: Good morning.
1: And good morning, Di.
5: Morning.
1: Say hello, Mel.
6: Yeah, good morning.
1: All right, now what's the argument, Marn?
2: Okay, well, what colour is a mirror?
1: What colour is a mirror?
2: Is there an actual colour for a mirror?
1: All right, Mel. Okay.
2: Do you think a mirror has...
1: Let the girls have the go first.
2: Oh, you want to say go? Okay, yeah. All right, girls. Well, I'm saying that there isn't really a colour because it reflects all...

0: visible light. If you put a couple of mirrors in front of each other, it basically, the reflections bounce back and forward, but there's no real light because they just, there's nothing there. How can it
1: It's like a tunnel, isn't it?
0: Yeah, it is like a tunnel-proof thing. It can absorb a little bit of light, but it doesn't really hold long enough to be anything of intrinsic value. So, I don't know, girls, are you with me or
1: Kerri-Ann, no? Ann, what's your reason?
2: Oh, look, there's no actual colour on a mirror. Like Marnie said, it's just reflection of light.
1: Okay.
2: There's no colour to it.
1: Okay, no colour. Kylie, what's your thoughts?
3: No colour.
1: We can't hear you, Kylie. Di, what's your thoughts?
4: Yeah, definitely no colour. It's just a reflection.
1: Right, Mel.
0: And sometimes we don't like the reflection.
1: Well, this is going to come back to a technicality. Mel, what's the answer, mate? What's the answer?
5: I think you're all wrong, ladies. Oh. All you ladies are wrong. It's got a slight tint of green in it.
1: Right.
0: The mirror's got a slight green tint.
5: All grass has a slight tint of green in it, if you look at it.
1: Okay, well, AI's the adjudicator today, Marnie, and I'm looking at it right now. And Mel, you're right. Mel?
5: Yeah, I know.
1: High quality glass mirrors are a very slightly green. The glass is green, Marnie.
0: Right.
1: They contain a tiny amount of iron, which absorbs a bit more red and blue than green light.
0: Right.
1: So when you're looking at it, you can't actually see it.
0: Right.
1: But if you actually
0: look at it side on. All right. Side on, ladies. Side on.
1: Side
0: it's
1: on, you'll
0: green.
1: See the green.
0: The
1: Anyone
0: green
1: can.
0: Tinge.
1: Who doesn't know that? Oh, and if you don't know that, you're using low quality mirrors.
0: So depending on the quality of mirror.
1: Yeah.
0: Oh, if we actually look at the... Hang on. Let's get technical here. But Mel, you've won. That's fine.
1: Good on you, Mel.
0: A perfect mirror, ladies, get this, is actually white, apparently, because it reflects all visible light equally. That's what I was saying. But it's meant to be white. There you go.
1: Yeah, but the glass has got a tinge of green.
0: Yes.
1: High quality.
0: In a real world, because there is no perfect. In a real world, there's nothing's perfect.
1: We only deal in high quality, Mel and I.
0: Well, I'm dealing with perfect.
1: Yeah.
0: I'm going above your high quality. And
1: Mel,
0: there is none, apparently.
1: You won yourself $100. Good on you, Mel.
5: Yep, thanks for that.
1: Bad luck, girls.
0: Right. Sorry,
1: you lost.
0: Thank you. Thank you anyway.
1: Pays to be on my side of the fence. 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
7: There's a multi-vehicle crash with debris as well on the Western Freeway inbound left lane before Fig Tree Pocket Road exit through Fig Tree Pocket, and traffic is heading back to the Centenary Highway, Sumner, on that one. Ipswich Motorway is under speed eastbound direction through Wacol into Darra and Oxley. The Warrego Highway is a clear run ride through. The Cunningham Highway is slowing westbound Yamanto to Amberley with the racing event happening at Willowbank from today. We've also got slowing traffic on the M1 northbound into Slacks Creek. 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
7: That's what people are talking about next. River 949. 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
2: Well, the Swans players, Marnie, are facing consequences like this.
3: The Swans crisis has tonight deepened, with major sponsors abandoning the club's five suspended players. Key brands, including Nike and Volkswagen, walking away while police investigate the group over an allegation of sexual assault.
4: He was the most marketable player in the AFL, golden boy Isaac Heaney. He hasn't been charged or arrested, but suddenly his bankability is starting to crumble.
5: If I'm not 100% healthy, then I can't perform my best.
4: Colgate has now suspended its deal with Heaney until the sexual assault investigation is completed.
6: Book's finally in store. Come with me. Let's go have a geezer. Super excited to come have a look, so let's go.
4: Earlier this month, Heaney launched his children's book, Little Isaac Footy Fever. Readings and glee books are now pulling it from the shelves. Nike is also cutting its sponsorship of Heaney. Volkswagen says it's pausing its support of all five players who've been suspended. And Australian Red Cross Lifeblood has ended its campaign with the Swans, withdrawing from match day activities this Sunday.
2: Wow. It's just going to get worse for these guys.
7: That is not good.
2: You know what I can't stand, though? I see a lot online about, you know, and a lot of guys are saying, settle down, people. They were just strippers and what have you. But these guys don't have any respect for their own partners.
7: Yeah, well, this is it. They've all got partners. And I was just looking into, you know, all of that with Isaac, who has only just been engaged 10 months ago.
2: Yeah.
7: So his partner has gone up to Noosa. Obviously, there's so much around them and, you know, the press would be everywhere wanting to get statements and so forth. She's distraught, as you would be.
2: Yeah.
7: No one wants to see, no matter what. You don't want to see your partner doing that.
2: And whether or not they're strippers or not, it doesn't matter, Marnie. These people still deserve respect.
7: You still need to have respect for each other, 100%.
2: Yes.
7: You know, everybody deserves common decency. So, you know, to treat people like they're lesser or whatever, like who do people think they are? Who
2: Do
7: people think they are that no matter who anyone else is, that you're better than them or you can treat them differently? I just think the whole thing is incredibly unfortunate.
2: Oh, it is.
7: You know, as you said, like they're so far into, you know, doing what they're doing for their jobs and they've got these beautiful families and now this happens and it's like, for what? For what?
2: Yeah,
7: for a night out being stupid. You know, where none of that needed to really happen. Or it could have happened in a very different manner, you know? A real shame.
2: It's what people are talking about. River 949.
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26: We've got a multi-vehicle crash being tidied up on the Western Freeway inbound. It's in the left lane before Fig Tree Pocket Road exit through Fig Tree Pocket, and traffic is heavy back to the Centenary Highway and Sumner on that. The Ipswich Motorway is slowing up eastbound through the Wacol and Darra-Oxley stretches. It's okay through Goodna. We've got no problems with the Warrego Highway, but on the Cunningham Highway, there's very slow traffic westbound Yamato through to Amberley with a racing event happening at Willowbank from today, and we've got poor visibility on the Logan Motorway due to smoke through Forest Lake and Larapinta. Move-in ready 4, 5 and 6 bedroom homes are available now across Bayside, Brisbane, Brisbane West and the Gold Coast Hills. 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It's Jim Boomba. 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
7: Hi, that's Tony Thompson with your news update. A Raceby man is due in court today, charged over the alleged rape of a woman in Brisbane's West. Police arrested the 32-year-old yesterday following an investigation into the alleged attack on a woman in her 20s while she was out for a morning walk at Brookfield. He's expected to face Brisbane Magistrates Court today, charged with 6 counts of rape, along with stalking, assault and deprivation of liberty offences. Lockyer Valley Regional Council has a new Chief Executive Officer, with Nick Hauser appointed to lead the organisation from October. Mr Hauser brings more than 20

0: years of local government experience and strong ties to the region, having grown up in Halidon and Gatton. It replaces Scott Greensill, who resigned in May, will oversee council's future planning, service delivery and disaster management responsibilities. More than 5,000 people will be upskilled as part of the state's Skilling Queenslanders for Work program. The Skills Centres Queensland will support 85 trainees across the Darling Downs as part of the plan to help secure stable work. Employment and Training Minister Ros Bates says it's an important initiative to help give back to the community.
1: It's important that we have the skills and training in the regions so that we can grow our own and that people can give back to their own community, be here with their loved ones, and get a real skill.
0: And Supercars title contender Brock Finney is chasing another win in the Ipswich Super 440 this weekend. The Gold Coast star will celebrate his 150th race start on Sunday and returns to Queensland Raceway after claiming two wins there last year. Finney is currently 118 points behind championship leader Matt Payne. He says he can't wait to get back on the track at Willowbank.
2: It's a super weekend. We're going to get out there and make it absolutely super. I'm so pumped. Yeah, car 15 looks beautiful. I know it'll be fun. As well, so it's going to be a mixed bag this weekend. We don't know what's going to happen out there, but we'll just make the most of it and soak up the experience.
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4: Hey, I'm Brooke Seychelle. The woman who alleged she was sexually assaulted at the Sydney Swans team hotel has spoken. She's told News Corp that the group had told her and another dancer they were carpenters because they couldn't afford the full rate. She also says there were nine men in the room at the time. It comes as the Prime Minister told the ABC the league should consider an NRL-style no-fault stand-down rule.
5: The idea that this is occurring is completely untenable. And the initial response as well was, I think, completely unacceptable.
4: A child has died and an elderly woman is fighting for life after a house fire near Newcastle. Crews were called to Swansea yesterday afternoon. Another child managed to escape unharmed. And a shortage of jet fuel is causing disruptions for flights heading to and from Fiji. Virgin says it's cancelled some services to Nandi and refuelling others mid-journey, while Qantas has replaced its 737 service to the island with a longer-range A330.
3: Elders Real Estate Ipswich. Residential sales and property management. There's an Elders for that. River 949, your sport now.
4: Melbourne Storms failed to make the NRL's top eight for the first time in 16 years. The Panthers ending the club's finals hopes last night with a 22-14 point win. Storm skipper Harry Grant telling Nine it's not the result they were after.
6: Yeah, it was still very optimistic. Coming into tonight, yeah, that's not to be. So go back to the drawing board and just make sure we're really disciplined. And, we got a few guys leaving the club at the end of this year who have been really good servants. So it's about enjoying the last couple of weeks and sending them out on a good note.
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3: River 949, weather.
9: Some fog about this morning, a mostly sunny afternoon ahead with light winds. Tops of 24 for Esk, 24 for Bow Desert and 24 for Ipswich.
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8: They're just like your two best local mates.
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9: No, it's been a supersized week for the Secret Sound, Marnie, and after 7:30, it has jackpotted to $9,900. Doesn't go off with us this morning. It'll go to 10 grand after one with Hinksy. Imagine that for the weekend. It'd be fantastic. Good luck with that. Now, you wanted to talk about the UK PM, the new UK PM.
11: Yeah. He's had an incident.
9: Mm-hmm.
11: Poor fella. I feel for him, actually.
9: Mm-hmm.
11: Because he felt, I'm going to go into the story in a moment. You won't believe what's, and I actually didn't at first believe this could actually happen, and not at this level, I guess, but it has. But who is the most random person to ever contact you? just, you know, it happens, right?
9: Okay.
11: It does happen. And
9: well, I can tell you a story. You
11: I
9: and
11: know.
9: I.
11: Yeah, I know. You. Yeah.
9: With our own PM.
11: Exactly.

0: Exactly.
1: We'll share that one with you as well.
0: But you won't believe what's happened with the British Premier. We'll go into that story. And please share with me who is the most random person to ever contact you. We'll get into it next.
1: 3813 1949. Marnie and Campo for breakfast.

0: River 949, Marnie and Campo for breakfast. Now, this call involved the UK PM.
1: Yeah.
0: His name's Andy Burnham. He's the new one.
1: Yeah, he's the new one. He's the new British PM. And reportedly duped into exchanging text messages with someone pretending to be the White House Chief of Staff,
0: right.
1: Susie Wiles. Just weeks after him taking office, okay? So poor old Downing Street at the middle of this, when the exchange kind of happened, he confirmed but insisted only a few messages were sent and they contained nothing significant before he became suspicious. But, yes, there are reports about it as well, Ken.
0: Yeah.
2: Andy Burnham took part in a message exchange with a hoaxer. Now, officially, when you ask here, government spokesperson will only say that national security matters, they don't comment. But it seems Andy Burnham thought he was messaging Susie Wiles. Now, she is Donald Trump's chief of staff, the gatekeeper for the president, who controls who has access to him. We understand that while there was no telephone conversation, the messages didn't include anything of significance. But Politico, which first reported this, it said that the UK was so concerned that the embassy in Washington

0: Washington alerted the White House. It does leave questions, though. Who got hold of the Prime Minister's phone number? How? Why did he engage with someone whose identity he wasn't sure of? Was this a prank, or was it a hostile state? And has the Prime Minister's phone, presumably with lots of sensitive information on it, been compromised?
1: Well, Marnie, yeah, that happened to my son.
2: I know.
1: We have had Anthony Albanese, the Prime Minister of Australia, on our show to discuss exactly this. Have a listen.
3: We're talking about my son who had old phone.
2: Mm-hmm.
3: Now, you clarified with us that that was his phone. Would it be a security breach now that you're the Prime Minister of Australia that he has your old phone? And
2: well, tell him why. Well, tell him what's happened.
3: He still gets messages and people trying to call him, and he has
2: thinking
3: to say, look, I'm sorry, you have the wrong phone number.
2: Oh, he's worried that someone's going to come and take the phone
3: away.
2: Are we
3: going to have Secret Service on our doorstep at home? Home because of that old phone number that, my son could start making decisions.
2: Yeah, well,
4: I think your son can keep the phone.
3: Right.
4: He can keep the number now. He's had it for a number of years.
3: Yes, he has, yeah.
4: And anyone ringing up, I know that that conversation we had was before we were in government, so it's a while ago now, and I certainly have had a new number. A couple of new numbers since then. So I apologise for any inconvenience that your son has.
3: Do you remember the number?
2: Don't give it out.
3: I'll give it out.
4: I do, but I'm not going to give it out.
2: That's a security breach right there.
4: That'll just encourage people to ring it.
3: That's probably right.
2: And start saying things, yes, about making decisions, and we don't need any more of that drama.
3: Well,
2: no,
3: it is a news story, Marty.
2: It is.
1: Yeah, well, that's it, Marty.
2: Yeah. And as you just heard him say, yes, it was his number before, and people still message Sam, don't they?
1: Well, Sam's had messages from the King of Tonga.
2: Yeah, I know.
1: David Wenham, the actor.
2: David Wenham texting him, I know.
1: I'm waiting for one from Trump. When's Donald going to ring?
2: Does he doesn't like Elbo, does he? I don't think he's a big fan of his, so maybe
1: I haven't seen a text message from Trump.
2: Or maybe his chief of staff seems to be out there messaging prime ministers.
1: My son just doesn't touch anything. I said, don't go making decisions.
2: No. All right. We want to know the most random person to ever contact you.
1: James is in Crow's Nest. James, what do you got for us, mate?
5: Jack Thompson rang me by mistake one day.
2: Oh,
1: what, the actor?
5: The actor, yes.
2: Right. Jack Thompson.
5: His voice was gravelly, and I thought, I've heard that voice before. And I said, are you Jack Thompson? He said, yes, I am. I said, sorry, but you've got the wrong number.
2: Oh, what was he looking for? Was he looking for a friend, or was he trying to book his car in for a service?
1: Mm.
2: I don't know. What did he say? What did he say when he rang you?
5: No. It was just after someone else.
2: Oh, okay.
1: Right. And what? Then he hung up, and that was the full conversation.
5: Yep. He apologised.
1: Right. Well, he's got a very distinctive voice. Yeah, here's a bit of Jack Thompson.
6: It's an honour for me to present the award for the best miniseries. Australia has always made great miniseries. And like The Return of Eden or Bodyline and Bangkok Hilton. I've been very lucky. I've been in a couple of them, like The Devil's Playground and The Bastard Boys.
1: Yeah, very distinctive voice,
2: very,
1: isn't it?
2: Very
1: yeah, you'd
2: much
1: know
2: so.
1: That straight away. Mm. I'd be going, are you Jack Thompson?
2: Yes, yeah. Did you tell him you enjoyed some of his work while he was there on the phone? I would have. Yeah.
1: No, he's gone. James is gone.
2: Okay. Well, Jack Thompson, there you go.
1: Jack Thompson. What a great actor.
2: Mm.
1: Anyway, my son's still getting phone calls from people looking for the PM.
2: Yeah.
1: Marnie and Campo, River 949.
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8: We've got that multi-vehicle crash being tidied up on the Western Freeway inbound left lane before Fig Tree Pocket Road exit at Fig Tree Pocket. Traffic is back to the Centenary Highway Darra area for the inbound, and then outbound is back to Mogul Road. We've also got slowing traffic on the Cunningham Highway westbound Yamanto to Amberley, with the racing event happening at Willowbank from today. The Ipswich Motorway is under speed eastbound through that Wacol Darra Oxley stretch, and the Warrego Highway has a crash reported eastbound through the Minden area. If you're in an accident that contacts a power pole, wires or pillar box, stay in the vehicle if safe. 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Remember, stay, call, wait. It's Jim Booba. Another check in 15 minutes on River 949.
1: Marnie, something's happening this weekend. Not just V8 supercars, but something that I'm doing. I'll share it with you next. River 949.

0: River 949, Marnie and Campo for breakfast. Well, firstly, I have to tell you that I was meant to go and have a ride around the racetrack in a V8 supercar this afternoon.
1: You were meant to.
0: I was meant to, but I had to pull the pin because of my eye injury. I've got like this blood in my eye, and the doctor sort of said to me, I'm starting to think, should I have even asked the doctor?
1: He said
0: it's a good idea that I did, because travelling at 300 k's an hour, Marnie, the G-force in that alone, you know, could have done something to my eye, the pressure.
1: Yeah. And you've got the injury, so that's just, yes, it's unfortunate. I know you were looking forward to
0: it. I'm very sad about that.
1: I get that.
0: But here's what I'm doing this weekend, and I wasn't aware of it till my wife sent me a text about 10 minutes ago that she's just dropped Georgia off. Now, my daughter's going away for the weekend. She's off to a tennis tournament down in New South Wales. And guess what? My son's away too.
1: Oh.
0: He's on a job offside.
1: Oh.
0: Guess what?
1: What?
0: My wife and I have got time together.
1: Oh. Oh. Okay.
0: Yeah. And she said, why don't we go and have a massage this afternoon?
1: Oh.
0: I'm going, I don't know about that. Maybe I need a doctor's recommendation. Like driving a V8 supercar. I've been to a massage before, Marnie, and I had Sven, the Swedish guy.
1: Yeah.
0: And he was like, give me the Swedish massage.
1: Oh, they really, yes.
0: Like putting his elbow in. It wasn't nice.
1: It wasn't a relaxing. That was
0: it wasn't relaxing.
1: Therapeutic massage as opposed to remedial massage. So.
0: Is there a difference?
1: Yes.
0: Well,
1: yes,
0: I better clarify that. Is it therapeutic or remedial?
1: Or relaxation massage.
0: Which one's normally, the relaxing one, the remedial?
1: No, well, now I'll have to Google that. I'm not sure. But there are different categories. But normally when they're massaging you, because my mum actually just went this week to have a massage. It was a gift. Like my dad gave her a gift voucher for Christmas. And she went, oh, I had to go and use it because it was about to expire.

0: fire. But the lady was asking her, because my mum has terrible back pain and whatever.
1: Yeah.
0: And she was asking about certain pressure. So they should ask you. You know, because mum said, I was actually okay. I could withstand the massage. Yeah. It wasn't too hard.
1: Yeah.
0: But, you know, the masseuse should say to you, would you like, you know, more pressure or less pressure? Or is it okay? They usually ask you whether, you know, you can actually tolerate the level of whatever it is that they're doing. Yeah, they should ask you. So I don't think you should panic. I think when you go in, just tell them what you want. Just say, I don't want no elbow in my glutes.
1: Oh. It hurts.
0: Oh, it does hurt.
1: I've never had a remedial massage then. I've always gone this other one.
0: You've gone the, you've gone, what was I saying? The therapeutic. I'm getting myself confused now. You've gone the therapeutic.
1: Yeah.
0: No, we'll just say I don't want your elbow in my butt cheeks. I don't want that. We've only just met.
1: Either that or I could always take my wife for a spin in the Corolla at 300 k's an hour.
0: 100%. You just do that. Do that this hour. On your way back. That'll stress her out.
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0: 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River 949 traffic. 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
1: There's a multi-vehicle crash on the Warrego Highway eastbound direction, 2 kilometres before Lowood Minden Road through Prenslow. It is two trucks, we've been told, and there are delays back beyond the service station at Hatton Vale from that one. Cunningham Highway slowing westbound Yamanto to Amberley with the racing event happening at Willowbank from today. We've got that earlier multi-vehicle crash being tidied up on the Western Freeway inbound left lane before the Fig Tree Pocket Road exit at Fig Tree Pocket. Traffic is heavy back to the Centenary Highway, Darra, and then outbound back to Moggill Road, and the Ipswich Motorway slowing up for the eastbound run as you make your way through Wacol, Darra, Oxley. The M1's on the brakes at the Slacks Creek northbound. Census night was Tuesday the 11th of August. There's still time to complete. In the census, every answer matters. Authorised by the Australian Bureau of Statistics, Canberra. It's Jim Boomba. Another check in 15 minutes on River 949.
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1: Hi there, it's Tony Thompson with your news update. There are grave concerns for a man following a horror machinery incident at a property in the Scenic Rim. Emergency crews were called to Boona around 4:30 yesterday afternoon to find a man in his 60s with life-threatening injuries. A Raceview man has been charged over the alleged rape of a woman during a morning walk in Brisbane's West. 32-year-old was arrested yesterday after police investigated the alleged attack on a woman in her 20s at Brookfield. He's due before Brisbane Magistrates Court today, charged with 6 counts of rape, along with stalking, assault and deprivation of liberty offences. Local students are stepping out of the classroom and into Ipswich's historic railway workshops as part of a program designed to spark interest in STEM careers. Queensland Museum and UniSQ initiative gives Bellbird Park State Secondary College students hands-on experience with engineering, technology and manufacturing. Teacher Lucy Batley says bringing history to life helps students engage with learning and see new possibilities for the future.
2: These days, a lot of students see history as something that they just have to sit through in a classroom. The fact that they can not only learn on a day like this, but interact with it, do activities that they wouldn't usually have the opportunity to do, it really helps them to broaden their horizons, but also to foster that love of learning.
1: Also making news, Wagner's It's a Bloke's Thing Foundation is aiming to raise vital funds for prostate cancer research, education and testing across Queensland. A fundraising luncheon will be held in Toowoomba today, with the community expected to rally behind the charity, which has raised more than $18 million over the past 16 years. Money raised will help keep mobile PSA testing clinics on the road up to more than 500 men in regional Queensland were diagnosed with prostate cancer last year. And there was a big turnout in Ipswich's CBD last night as motorsport fans flocked to Nicholas Street Precinct to meet their supercars heroes ahead of the Ipswich Super 440. All 27 drivers signed autographs, posed for selfies and showed off their cars at the free community event.
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3: Hey, I'm Brooke Seychelle. Investigations are underway into how a radio miscommunication led to the family of a missing hiker being told she was mistakenly alive. It's been revealed it took 18 minutes for SES volunteers to confirm that 18-year-old Lily Hooper was actually dead, 8 days after she went missing in the New South Wales Southern Highlands. The woman who alleges she was sexually assaulted at the Sydney Swans Team Hotel on Monday morning says she's after justice and not money. She's told News Corp there were 9 men in the room that she and another dancer were called to, and that the group told her they were carpenters to score a discount, claiming they couldn't afford the full rate. And Anthony Albanese has finally admitted that he shouldn't have done a controversial podcast, which named Kylie Minogue as his shag of choice and criticised a Japanese gift of melons. The Prime Minister has told the ABC he knows he can't take it back.
4: If I had my time again, which you don't, then I wouldn't have done that podcast.
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3: It's season over for the Saints following last night's 23-point loss to the Suns. The club farewelled Dougal Howard, who announced his retirement this week, while Brad Hill starred in his 300th game, finishing with a game-high 42 possessions.
6: He couldn't have tried any harder and ran in. He was sort of lighting us up still late. So, you know, he's got to the 300 game, really pushing through.
3: That's Saints coach Ross Lyon there. And Max Verstappen is staying with Red Bull, inking a new deal with the Formula One team until 2030.
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0: 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River 949 weather.
9: The chance of fog this morning, a mostly sunny afternoon ahead with light winds, tops of 25 for Gatton.

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1: Three times a day this week. Today, it hits 10 grand. If it doesn't go off with us.
2: Good luck, guys.
1: Well, we're hoping it does go off with us. So have a listen. That is the secret sound. Cassie's in Beenleigh. What is it, Cass?
3: Is it pushing in the electric ignition button on a barbecue?
1: Someone will be doing that with their meat from Shilties that they win off our meat tray.
2: It's not, though.
1: But oh, baby.
3: It's not.
1: Oh, keep trying, Cass. Brendan's in Lowood, first time caller. How are you, Brendan? Welcome to the show.
4: Yeah, good.
1: That's the way. Your chance to win $9,900. What's that?
4: The test button on a breaker switch in your switchboard.
1: Mm,

0: man.
1: It is not, mate.
0: Oh, no. And Grace is in Harristown. How are you, Grace?
2: Well, good, thanks, Glenda. How are you?
0: Great, thanks. You got a big weekend planned with your $9,900?
2: Not quite, no.
0: Oh, okay. Well, let's see if you can win it. What is this?
2: Dropping a bobbin into a bobbin race on a sewing machine.
0: My daughter can sew. She's been sewing since she's like 3 years of age.
2: That's great.
0: Yeah, grandmother
2: taught
0: her.
2: That's really good to hear.
0: Oh, it's beautiful.
3: It is a good thing.
0: I said
3: it's a really good thing.
0: It'd be a great career if the tennis thing doesn't happen. Become a seamstress. Yes, fashion designer. Is she correct, Marnie?
3: No.
0: Oh! I was hoping you would win it. It jackpots $10,000 after one with Hinksey. Wow.
3: It's huge.
0: It is huge. 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
5: That earlier multi-vehicle crash on the Western Freeway inbound before Fig Tree Pocket Road exit at Fig Tree Pocket has been cleared. We've still got very heavy traffic, though, inbound on the Centenary Highway from around Darra, and also the outbounds affected on the Western Freeway from Indooroopilly as well. Ipswich Motorway is slowing up eastbound through that Darra and Oxley stretch. We've got slow traffic on the Cunningham Highway from Yamanto to Amberley westbound direction with racing happening at Willowbank. Also, a multi-vehicle crash being tidied up on the Cunningham Highway and Kelly Road through Calbar. And we've got two trucks involved in a crash on the Warrego Highway eastbound 2 kilometres before Lowood Minden Road, Prenslow. Delays are banking back for the eastbound run. The 40 Winks House of Temper sale is here. 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It's Jim Boober. Another check in 15 minutes on River 949.
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5: Who's getting a shout-out, Mar?
6: Brock from Cole Falls. Happy 15th birthday, Brock. We hope you have a wonderful day. That's from Mum, Dad, Kira and Lucky. There you go.
5: That's it?
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6: 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I told you there was a reason. 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
2: Yeah, well, who has always been my go-to, Marnie? Who.com.au. And Kylie Walters is the royal commentator of Who magazine. She joins us now. Good morning, Kylie. How are you going?
3: I'm well, thanks. Thank you for having me.
2: Our pleasure. Nice. Marn's got some questions about the royals, well, Harry and Meghan.
4: We were talking, obviously, them in the news broke yesterday that they're heading back to the UK, and it was going to be happening quite quickly, and the fact that the kids are already enrolled in school to start coming up in September. So it's all happening, but I think today they have given a look into one of the reasons why this is happening. So can you fill us in on a bit more about that? Because it's got to do with Meghan, hasn't it?
3: It has. So I think everyone has been asking why now? Mm. Why would they make the move now? And a lot of speculation was to do with King Charles's health. But it has been revealed that Meghan has a new role coming up that she's going to be filming in Britain over a few months. We don't know much about it, whether it's TV, a movie, another project with Netflix, but we have been told that it is a big role coming up.
2: Anything to do with cooking, marmalade even.
3: She's been on MasterChef and she's had a cooking show as the We'd Love Meghan show has been cancelled, so not expecting it to do with that, but we're actually expecting it to be more back with her roots, back with Suits when she played Rachel Zane, so like a scripted project.
4: Right. So it is all about Meghan again.
2: Yeah.
3: It is.
2: Do we know where they're going to live?
3: We have been told that it's outside of London, so possibly the Cotswolds, which is a big celebrity haven. People like the Beckhams, Ellen DeGeneres, they have homes there. It's also near Highgrove House. They could also be around Allsorp House, which is where, you know, Harry's mother, Princess Diana, is buried. They've just spent some time there with the current Earl Spencer, Charles Spencer, her brother. And apart from the big main house, there is actually another 20-plus properties, you know, within that state. So, you know, they could even be bunking in with Uncle Charles there for a while.
4: Well, yeah, I was going to say, like, are they going to be providing residence, do we know, or are they having to find, obviously, their own place? And then that asks the question, too, of being back in the UK, security, which has been a big thing for Harry.
3: Of course. Security has been an ongoing battle. There have been times when he's said that he can't see a future where his children or Meghan could even step foot in the country because of security. The Prime Minister of the UK has come out and said that it's a private matter. Harry has been battling RAVSEC, though, and lost his appeal about a year ago. At the time, he did write them a letter asking them to do a review, which they've promised to do. At this point, it hasn't been done, but I guess this could put a lot of pressure on the government to get that done. Once they're there in Britain, nobody's going to want something bad to happen to Harry, Meghan, or his children on their watch. So I think we will see that'll happen quite quickly, and that security situation could change if there is deemed to be quite a threat. Even a couple of months down the track, if everything's going well, but then, you know, threats happen, security could definitely be assigned.
2: All right. We'll leave it there, Kylie.
4: Thank you so much. We'll watch this space, hey?
3: Definitely. I think there's going to be a lot of changing stories and things coming out over the next 12 months could be a very different situation for the royal family. So it'll be interesting to see what happens.
2: Yeah, well, the Who is our go-to for all that stuff. And Kylie's actually the author of The Royal Verdict, Marnie, which is Australia's only weekly column dedicated to the modern monarchy, which is what we're talking about. Thank you so much.
4: Thank you.
3: No problem. Thank you for having me.
2: 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That's what people are talking about. River 949.
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14: Big problems on the Cunningham Highway with a two-vehicle nose-to-tail has the highway blocked. Westbound at the Warwick Road on ramp Yamanto, minor delays there. Traffic is getting by on the left shoulder. And then we've got slow traffic towards the racetrack at Willowbank. An earlier crash as well on the Cunningham Highway being tidied up at Kelly Road through Calbar. We've got that earlier multi-vehicle crash cleared from the Western Freeway inbound before Fig Tree Pocket Road at Fig Tree Pocket. Still got very heavy traffic inbound from the Centenary Highway, Darra, and it's slowing outbound on the Western Freeway before Moggill Road area. And we've got that earlier crash on the Warrego Highway being tidied up. It's eastbound before Lowood, Minden Road, Prenzlau. Delays are back to the service station at Hatton Vale. The Ipswich motorway is on the brakes eastbound through that Darra-Oxley stretch. The Premier League returns to Stan Sport on Saturday. Stream all 380 matches live and exclusively on Stan Sport with availability in 4K. It's Jim Boomba. Another check in 15 minutes on River 949 and the iHeart app.
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1: Hi there, it's Tony Thompson with your news update. Police have tracked down an Ipswich man accused of raping a young woman in Brisbane while she was out on a morning walk. Manhunt was launched yesterday after the woman in her 20s was approached by a stranger and assaulted in Brookfield. A 32-year-old man will front court today, charged with several offences, including rape and stalking. Lockyer Valley Regional Council has finally appointed a new chief executive officer, ending months of uncertainty over the organisation's leadership. Nick Hauser will take up the role in October, bringing more than two decades of local government experience and strong connections to the region after growing up in Hallerden and Gatton. It replaces Scott Greensill, who resigned from the role in May. A helping hand to get more than 5,000 people work ready across the state. The latest round of the Skilling Queenslanders for Work program will help 166 projects provide practical training, workplace experience and a clearer pathway into work, including Skills Centres Queensland, who will employ 85 trainees across the Darling Downs. Shaping Futures program manager April Ibbotson says the program gives youths a second chance at a future after school.
2: Not everybody gets a second chance, and for a lot of our young people, and we're looking at early ages too, this gives them a second chance. School's not everything, I'm sorry. Some people don't fit, or they haven't had the foundations or the family support or community support to be able to stay at school.
1: And Ipswich's Bailey Hall will hit the track at Queensland Raceway for the Ipswich Super 440 this weekend. The 23-year-old earned his shot with Team 18 alongside motorsport legend Craig Lowndes after working his way through the ranks at Willowbank. Practice gets underway today, with Hall saying he's ready to make the most of the opportunity on his home circuit.
3: Feel really good. It's probably the best I've felt nearly all season long coming into this round. Just probably off the back of doing lots of laps here in the past, but just felt like the last couple of weeks have been really good for me, and just really focused on trying to make our car go fast.
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4: Hey, I'm Brooke Seychelle. A senior Labor MP says Anthony Albanese needs to be judged on his work as a politician and not one appearance on a podcast. The PM has overnight admitted he shouldn't have made sexual comments about Kylie Minogue or the melons he received as a gift from the Japanese PM on a show. Pat Conroy telling Nine, it's time we all move on.
5: Well, the Prime Minister has made it clear that he regrets doing the show, and he's human like everyone else.
4: A bitter power struggle inside the Liberals is escalating, with federal officials weighing into a possible takeover of the party's South Australian branch. It follows concerns over right-wing Senator Alex Antic's growing influence over the party. Overseas, the British PM says the security arrangements for Harry and Meghan are a private matter as the Prince's family prepares to move back to the UK. And for those worried that Australia's state and federal governments have racked up a collective $1 trillion worth of debt, the US national debt figures have been released this morning. They're $56.5 trillion Aussie dollars in the red.
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4: Penrith has ended the Storm's hopes of a finals berth at Amy Park last night. For the Panthers, the win sees them jump to the top of the NRL table. Coach Ivan Cleary, though, wasn't too happy with some of the ref decisions, which saw three of his players sin-binned.
7: The big calls, because they make a huge difference and had a huge impact on the possession and field position, and trying to defend all that with like 12 men for a lot of the game, a lot of the second half, 11 for a while there too. So, yeah, it makes it difficult.

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2: River 949, weather.
3: Some fog about this morning, a mostly sunny afternoon ahead with light winds, tops of 24 for Esk, 24 for Beaudesert and 24 for Ipswich.
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3: Hello, Marn.
5: Good morning.
3: Got to give some petrol away before the weekend. Diesel, petrol, who knows what's going to be one. Let's just hope someone picks it up today and beats that Bowser.
5: It's up over two. I had to put petrol in yesterday, actually. It's up over $2 for everything.
3: Oh,
5: it doesn't matter
3: really?
5: What it is. Yeah. So, yes, let's try and do that for you for this weekend so you can actually leave your suburb.
3: Yeah.
5: That might be nice.
3: We give it away for free, and that is after 8:30. Mm-hmm. Coming up, they'll need fuel this weekend, Marnie, because the 2026 Century Batteries Ipswich Super 440 is on.
5: It's happening, yeah.
3: And we'll catch up with the man, Mitch Robinson, from Supercars in minutes, River 949.

0: River 949. Marnie and Campo for breakfast. V8 Supercars, Marnie. The 2026 Century Batteries Ipswich Super 440 is on this weekend. And joining us is Mitch Robinson from the Supercars. Good morning, Mitch. How are you?
1: Hello.
2: Good morning. I'm well. How are you guys?
0: Oh, pretty excited. It's going to be a massive weekend. Marnie was just saying the Trans Ams are out.
1: Oh, well, soon, aren't they? They practice. They start, their practice run starts in, probably about 5 minutes.
2: You've been reading your schedule, haven't you?
1: I did.
2: Yeah, just getting ready to roll out. Yeah, they're just standing up on top of the hill at turn one now, and the earlier risers are getting ready to come see some car racing, so the hill's starting to fill.

0: up already, which is a wonderful way to start off a beautiful Friday morning out here.
1: And it is beautiful too. The weather's absolutely perfect. So, yes, they will practice. And then it's the Battery World Aussie Racing Cars Campo.
2: Mm-hmm.
1: And then the Toyotas and then the Porsche, right? And then it's who qualifies.
2: And this is just all practice, right?
1: This will practice and then qualifying around 11 today and then racing from around 1 this afternoon. And you can watch it online as well. So.
2: Oh, that's awesome.
1: How exciting.
2: What else is going on the weekend, Mitch?
0: Oh, I think I just rolled it all up somewhere. I think I'll just sit back and let her run through the rest of the schedule and everything.
1: I get excited. I like it, mate. Very good.
0: I love to hear it. It's a fun weekend. We always talk about this one being sort of, you know, everyone, you know, you talk about the Gold Coast 500 and the street race that we have down in Surfers, but this is such a family-friendly environment. You know, you can sit on the hill, see the entire track. It's got a bit of, you know, we've got a Ferris wheel here, some cool merch activations, some historic race car displays and things like that. So it's a real cool place to, you know, bring the kids out, bring the family out, have a wander around, get a nice little bite to eat, and there's a little bit of car racing that happens as well. So it's a fun track, fun event, good place to be, and we're always happy to come back.
2: Sunday's the main races. What happens tomorrow?
0: Tomorrow we have got, for supercars, there's two races actually, but they're shorter in distance. So 220-kilometer races and a 200-kilometer race on Sunday. That's the longer one. It's worth a few more, you know, it's worth a bit more points. So in terms of actual value to the championship, but you know, the way the championship is going nowadays and how tightly competitive it is, everything matters. Like even we've got a couple practice sessions later this afternoon in supercars, and you know they're the only practice sessions of the weekend. So it is going to be super important for the teams to really get on top of their setups, the drivers, to get their eye on you know their braking markers and all those little tiny points that make you know 1% difference do add up over the course of a lap. And you know talking to some of the drivers earlier this week, you know QR looks like a pretty simple circuit with just you know six corners to it, but because it's you know, relatively simple. There's only six corners. There's only six opportunities really to make or lose time. So you really need to be on it at every single point around the lap in order to get it right and be up the front.
2: Yeah.
1: It would be fantastic. I know everyone's excited. And we had people in Tolma Place yesterday coming to say g'day and see the drivers and so forth. So, mate, I know everyone's very pumped for this. And as you said, people are already on the hill. So fabulous.
2: Already.
1: Yeah.
0: Yeah, it's awesome. And it was a great turnout again last night. And you know, the fans always come out in this part of the world. It's a really rewarding thing for everyone in the championship to see. So, happy to be back and looking forward to a great weekend out here at QR.
2: Yeah, great one. Queensland Raceway, get out there. The 2026 Century Batteries Ipswich Super 440. You won't want to miss it. Mitch Robinson, thank you.
1: Thank you.
0: Thanks for having me, guys. Look forward to a good weekend.
2: River 949.
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4: The Cunningham Highway is blocked at the moment at Warwick Road on ramp Yamanto with a two vehicle nose to tail. Minor delays, traffic getting by on the left shoulder. Also, the Cunningham Highway is closed at Kelly Road, Silverdale after an earlier multi vehicle crash. And we've got that multi truck crash on the Warrego Highway eastbound before Lowood Minden Road through Prenzlau. Minden traffic is back to Heiser Road. We've got slow traffic on the Ipswich Motorway eastbound through the Oxley stretch. Very heavy going on the Centenary Highway from Darra through to the Jindalee Bridge. That's after an earlier crash that was cleared around Figtree Pocket Road. Western Freeway slowing a little bit after Indooroopilly for the outbound. Starting year 11 next year, choose Hubbard School for small supportive classes and a reduced timetable with only three subjects per year. 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
2: Marnie, before 9, we're going to give someone an awesome experience at the V8s this weekend. 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
2: So don't go anywhere. If you want to be there, you're going to need to listen in. Coming up, Mud.
1: This superstar is planning to marry his partner. It's got something to do with the tax man. I'll tell you who and why next.
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2: Michelle Monaghan.
3: Yes, she's on Fallon and she was there talking about her new crime thriller, The Whisper Man, which she stars in with Robert De Niro. And she said, you know, like basically she was trying to bond with him while they were doing this movie.
2: Yep.
3: And she talked about a recent holiday that she'd been on, and have a listen to what he said to her.
4: We just got home from Indonesia and he's like, oh, that's great. Did you see the dragons? And I was like, what? He's like, did you see the dragons? Uh-oh. And I was like, what dragons? He said, the Komodo dragons. And I was like, oh my God, I've missed the dragons. Like, I missed the dragons.
5: No, what are you talking about,
4: the Komodo dragons? So he's like, well, you got to go back and see the dragons. And then I was like, oh my God, I can't believe I've missed the dragons. I go home and I immediately, you know, Google Komodo dragons. And I'm like, oh wow, these are amazing creatures. And I'm thinking to myself, my God, we've got to go back and see the dragons.
5: Yeah.
4: So now we start planning this vacation, and I say to the family, we're going back to Indonesia, and we're going to Komodo National Park.
5: You're
4: going to
5: see the
4: because Bob De Niro.
5: That's the best reason. He's a great travel agent. But look at this.
3: Look at him go. Yeah, Robert De Niro. Thank you. Now she's gone on a second holiday due to the dragons. Ricky Gervais. Okay. Ricky has been with his beautiful partner, Jane, for 44 years.
2: Yeah, well.
3: Okay. And he's never married her. Now, he's spoken about her several times. Here he is with Ryan Seacrest.
6: What is the key to a long-term commitment? Does it require marriage?
7: Well, all the obvious things. You know, we've got so much in common, mutual respect. We share everything. Except bathrooms, separate bathrooms. That's the key to it.

0: But listen, he has made a statement, and I understand this, that he may now marry Jane, okay, after 44 years of being together.
1: Okay.
0: But it's thanks to the tax man. The tax man has motivated him. It's not a romantic gesture. He is looking at doing this to protect his property portfolio from a hefty tax bill. So unmarried couples in the UK do not benefit from partner tax exemptions. So if one of them dies, they're hit with 40% inheritance tax. So you don't immediately get your partner's assets, right? Like, as a normal married couple. Well, yes, and I know this because my girlfriend's going through it with an inheritance overseas that was left to her. She has to sell it. Otherwise, she has to put up 60%, it is, in some parts of Europe, of the actual property value.
1: Right?
0: Yes, you don't get it.
1: I thought we had a bad.
0: Yeah, no, no. So he said, look, in order to protect this, he is now worth $275 million, our dollars, right? And he has a house, a couple of apartments in New York. Yeah, Jane, if he died first, Jane would have to cough up 40% of the value, or he would have to. So he said, if we're married, that doesn't happen. So he may well now marry Jane just to protect his property portfolio. I get
1: Yeah,
0: I understand that, though. Like, why would you? That's terrible. It's your stuff and you've got to pay for it again. No, thank you. So watch this space. I don't think it'll be a big wedding, though. I think it'll be a quiet affair, and that'll be it. That's your latest mud. 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
1: 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River 949, traffic, every 15 minutes on your way to work.
2: We've got more dramas for the Centenary Highway this morning. A breakdown to watch out for inbound left shoulder before 17 Mile of Rocks Road at Jindalee. A busy run from Sumner inbound on the Centenary. Also, the Western Freeway is a little bit under speed as you head in towards Toowong for the inbound. Ipswich Motorway is under speed through Oxley for the eastbound run. We've got those problems earlier on the Cunningham Highway. Now, the problem at Warwick Road on ramp Yamanto has been cleared. We've still got slowing traffic heading westbound through that area towards Willowbank Racetrack. Also, we've got an early a crash on the Cunningham Highway at Kelly Road, Silverdale. No delays through there, though. And that multi-vehicle crash being tidied up on the Warrego Highway eastbound before Lowood Minden Road through Prenslow. Minden has traffic back to Heiser Road. Good morning. 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
4: Hi there, it's Tonya Thompson with your news update. Men have suffered life-threatening injuries in a horror machinery incident in the Scenic Rim. Emergency crews rushed to a property at Boona late yesterday afternoon. Man aged in his 60s was assessed at the scene in a life-threatening condition. Police have boosted patrols in the Brookfield area to reassure residents following the alleged sexual assault of a woman during a morning walk early Thursday. 32-year-old Ipswich man has since been charged with rape, stalking, assault and deprivation of liberty over the alleged attack. This is what Detective Inspector Andrew Massingham had to say late yesterday.
5: Uniform plainclothes officers will be conducting enhanced patrols in and around the Brookfield and Greater Western Brisbane area, not only tonight, but across tomorrow and the weekend. This is being done to ensure that the community is safe and feels safe.
4: North Ipswich's historic rail workshops are helping students imagine where future careers could take them. Belbird Park State Secondary College students have taken part in a hands-on STEM program linking Queensland's industrial past with tomorrow's technology as part of National Science Week. Program is part of a new Queensland Museum and UniSQ partnership. University Senior Careers Manager William Rags says giving students real-world experiences can inspire them to solve problems and shape the future.
6: When you actually get to have a hands-on experience where you see and experience past innovations, past technologies, but also hear about future developments that they as individuals can be part of, informing solutions to problems and making the world a more evolved and better and more developed place to live.
4: And there was a big turnout in Ipswich's CBD last night as motorsport fans flocked to the Nicholas Street precinct to meet their supercars heroes ahead of the Ipswich Super 440. All 27 drivers signed autographs, posed for selfies and showed off their cars at the free community event.
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7: Hey, I'm Brooke Seychelle. The Swan CEO has responded to the PM's criticism of the AFL over its handling of the crisis that's engulfed the club this week. Matthew Pavlich has told reporters the club's done all it could.
8: The AFL haven't acted. We've acted. We've taken really a quick but methodical approach to sanction our players on the basis of our standards and behaviours.
7: Meanwhile, the opposition agrees with the PM after Anthony Albanese admitted he needed to do better. The PM admits he shouldn't have gone on a podcast in which he made sexual remarks about Kylie Minogue and commented on the melons he was gifted by his Japanese counterpart. Deputy Liberal leader Jane Hume has told Seven he should say sorry to the Japanese leader.
9: He sounded like a grubby, leery old man and he should apologise to the Japanese Prime Minister, the first female Japanese Prime Minister in history. He just needs to apologise to her. Why is this so hard?
7: And South Korea says several ballistic missiles have been fired into the sea by North Korea just days after it was announced South Korea would scale back its military drills with the United States.
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1: The Suns have finished the AFL season on a high, downing the Saints by 23 points at Marvel last night to kick off the final round of the home and away season. Meanwhile, the Melbourne Storm's NRL finals hopes are now over, losing to the Panthers 22-14 at Amy Park last night. And the Aussie cricketers will go through their final preparations in Mackay today, ahead of tomorrow's second test against Bangladesh. That's the latest in news and sport.
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4: Hi, this is Anna, and here's today's weather. A mostly fine day with light winds. A top of 24 in Gadden, 23 in Esk, and 24 in Ipswich. This is Anna Cansegara from Fairholme College on River 949.
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2: Tony's in Cleveland. How are you, Tone?
3: Not too bad, thanks. Morning, Marty and Campo.
2: Nice out on the bay today, is it?
3: It would be if I was out there. Unfortunately, I'm not. I have to do other things.
2: Right, okay.
4: I understand, mate. That's right.
2: Your mum's from Cleveland, isn't she, Mum?
4: Oh, down that way.
2: Down that way. Mickey Point. Mm-hmm. There you go.
3: Hey, good spot.
4: Mm-hmm.
2: All right, mate. What's your tank looking like?
3: Pretty empty. Hopefully fill it up soon.
2: All right. How far are you prepared to go? The next one?
3: Oh, look, it's hard to get onto here, so I'm just going to go as far as I can and stretch the stress levels, I think.
2: Ah, okay. Well, good luck.
4: Good luck, Tony. I understand. It's one thing to listen to it. It's a totally different thing to actually play this game. So, good luck.
3: Totally different once you're here. You don't want to lose anything, so you go early.
2: Here we go.
0: $30. $66. $68. $71. $73. $80. $82. $110. $114. $117. $120. $1,000.
2: Oh, no!
4: Oh, my God!
3: How hard was that?
4: I just fell off my chair. Now, what? We're going to have to do... What? Did... No? Yes? What? Oh,
2: I think he missed it.
4: Did he miss it?
2: He missed
4: it. Oh, my God, you can't have missed it. You can't have missed it.
3: No way. What?
2: I think he missed it, Marty.
4: We need to go back to replay. We might need to just, I don't know.
2: Wow.
4: It was right there.
3: I thought I got that. Come on. Be nice.
4: I don't know what to say.
3: I had all your viewers saying stop it at 70.
2: I know.
4: I need to hear it again. I need to hear it again.
2: We'll come back in just a moment. We need to clarify.
4: Yeah, we do need to clarify.
2: You might have won it. You might not have.
4: I'm not sure. I need to hear it. I'm thinking it went before, but I'm not sure.
2: I think you didn't get it.
4: I think. Anyway, we'll let it just give a moment to calibrate. Let's listen to it and come back. Tony, just wait there. Wait there.
3: Thanks.
2: Wow, $1,000. We'll find out next whether he got it or not. I was lost in the moment.
4: Me too. I slid off my chair. Didn't you see?
2: Me too. River
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5: Watch out for a breakdown on the Centenary Highway inbound left shoulder before 17 Mile Rocks Road at Jindalee. Inbound is still a busy run from Sumner towards the Jindalee Bridge. Western Freeway's flowing okay. Ipswich Motorway's looking pretty good. The Cunningham Highway a little bit under speed through the Perka stretch westbound direction with traffic heading towards Willowbank for an event. And we've still got slow traffic on the Warrego Highway through the Hatton Vale stretch after an earlier multi-vehicle crash was tidied up around Prenzlau. Whether you're moving, decluttering your home or office or heading overseas, let's Storage King help you start your new chapter. 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
15: All right, Marnie, Tony from Cleveland. The $1,000 went off. We heard that. But it was, it was touch and go. Okay.
16: We had to go back.
15: We had to go back and get the replay.
16: Yeah.
15: To see how close he was. Are you there, Tony?
17: Yeah, I'm here, yeah.
16: Oh, Tone.
15: All right, mate. Okay, here we go. This is exactly what happened. All right.
16: Hang on. Here we go.
15: If it works.
17: No, unfortunately, I'm not. I have to do other things.
15: It's frozen on us, mate.
16: Here we go.
15: No, it's frozen. It's frozen on us. We're gonna have to come back again. It's frozen on us.
16: This can't be happening.
15: No.
16: This has never happened.
15: We'll come back to you, Tony, in just a moment. River 949.

0: River 949, Marnie and Kev for breakfast. Will Tony be dancing on the ceiling? Well, everyone's been waiting with bated breath, Marnie.
1: Oh, I know.
0: We've had a few technical issues. But look, Tony, are you there, mate?
2: Yes.
0: I know we've held you on for a while here, but we had to get to the winning $1,000 if you did win it. Are you ready to find out?
2: I'm ready. Let it rip.
0: All right. This is exactly what happened. Mm.
3: $1,000.
0: No, it went before, mate. You missed it.
2: No worries.
0: By milliseconds.
2: That's okay.
0: Oh, mate.
2: No dramas. It was worth trying. It's worth the wait anyway.
0: Oh, look. I'll
2: give it another crack.
0: I was wondering how far you'd want to go.
2: Oh, well, I said I was going to go, and it just had that gut feeling. Probably because I'm on speaker in the car, it just delayed it enough to stop it. That's all right. No worries. Thanks anyway.
0: That's all right, mate. We feel for you.
1: We do, yeah.
0: All thanks to Springer's Rural Traders. Well, I don't want him to go away empty-handed, Marnie. Look, wait, you know what? We're going to give you a meat tray, mate. Head out to Shilty's over the weekend and grab yourself a barbecue on us.
1: Yes.
2: All right? I appreciate that.
0: That's all right.
1: Thank you, buddy.
0: You can't lose $1,000 without picking up a meat tray, mate.
1: Oh,
0: so tough.
1: That was stressful. All right.
0: All right. Well, coming up, something huge we're going to give away in just a moment as well.
1: Right.
0: Stay with us.
1: We'll do that.
0: Marnie and Campo, River 949.

0: River 949, Marnie and Campo for breakfast. Massive weekend out at Queensland Raceway, Marnie. 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And look, we've got Donna from the Australian Road Safety Foundation on the line. G'day, Donna. How are you going?
1: I'm really great, thanks. How are you?
0: Great. Now, you're a big partner of the event out there this weekend. And what have you got going on out there?
1: Yeah, we're really lucky to be the official charity partner of the Century Batteries Super 440 here at Ipswich. And you can come down to the recharge zone or you can jump onto our website. We're selling virtual seats this weekend to support the charity and help people impacted by road trauma.
2: Oh, okay.
0: Yeah, that's amazing.
2: Yeah, fair enough. All right. I know it's going to be a big weekend. We've already had a chat this morning and people are already out there on the hill and we've got some warm-up and trials happening at the moment. So I know you guys are obviously going to have a great day down there and a lot of people, well, a whole weekend because it's happening right across the weekend.
1: Absolutely. And, you know, we've got some surprises as well. Under one of the virtual seats, we've got a hot lap in the Super Cheap Auto Racing Camaro.
0: Ooh, well, that's awesome. So where can people go and donate to you guys?
1: If they go to arsf.com.au, that'll take them straight to the virtual seat.
0: Awesome. Okay. Thank you. Now,
2: right,
0: Marnie, we have four general admission tickets with added premium paddock passes up for grabs. The winners have access to the reserved seating, snacks, drinks and race radios at the Paddock Club. It's located on Pitt Street. The club has views of the entire track.
2: How good.
0: If you want to be there this weekend, you better give us a call right now, 3813 1949. We'll take a call straight up, Marnie, for your chance to be at Queensland Raceway for Super 440. Paul is in Raceview this morning. Paul, how are you, mate? We can't pick up Paul.
2: We can't get Paul.
0: No, he's not answering. Won't be a second. Let's take him. Paul, you there, mate?
3: Yes, buddy. How are you?
0: Great, mate. Mm-hmm. You have won yourself four general admission tickets to Queensland Raceway this weekend.
3: Awesome. Thank you so much.
0: That's our pleasure. That's money. Paddock passes and a whole heap of things for you to enjoy.
2: Well done.
3: Oh, I'll look forward to it. Thank you so much.
0: Yeah, that's okay, our mate. Pleasure, mate. Enjoy. We'll hold the line. We'll get all your details. There you go, Marnie.
2: How good.
0: We have $10,000 up for grabs after one.
2: Yeah.
0: Our supersized secret sound this week. It's been massive.
2: It's
0: good luck with that.
2: Fun.
0: Have a great weekend.
2: Have a good one.
0: River 949.
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0: 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River 949
1: traffic. We've still got some slight delays on the Warrego Highway eastbound through the Hatton Vale Minden stretch after an earlier multi-vehicle crash just around Lowood Minden Road. We've also got a breakdown to watch for on the Centenary Highway inbound left shoulder before 17 Mile Rocks Road at Jindalee. Traffic is still heavy going from Sumner inbound on the Centenary. Western Freeway's flowing okay. The Ipswich Motorway a little bit under speed eastbound through that Oxley stretch. And the Cunningham Highway is busy around Willowbank with the racing event happening both northbound and southbound. Cooza by Cirque du Soleil is now playing in Brisbane for 89 hours only. Tickets are just $89. Offer must end midnight, Monday, 24 August. Book now. If you spot anything on the roads, give us a call on 3813 1949. It's Jim Boomer. Another update next hour on River 949.
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3: Hi there, it's Tony Thompson with your news update. Police have laid charges against alleged rapists following a terrifying incident in Brisbane. A woman in her 20s was on a walk through the suburb of Brookfield yesterday morning when she was stopped by a stranger and assaulted, sparking a major police manhunt. A 32-year-old man from Ipswich eventually tracked down and charged with rape, stalking and deprivation of liberty offences. He'll front a Brisbane court today. Lockyer Valley Regional Council has a new Chief Executive Officer, with Nick Hauser appointed to lead the organisation from October. Mr Hauser brings more than 20 years of local government experience and strong ties to the region, having grown up in Hallardon and Gatton. He replaces Scott Greensill, who resigned in May, and will oversee Council's future planning, service delivery and disaster management responsibilities. More than 160 programs are being funded by the state to help more than 5,000 job seekers gain skills for the workplace. Skilling Queensland It's for Work initiative aims to provide people with the experience and qualifications needed for employment, with Skills Centres Queensland supporting 85 trainees on the Darling Downs. Employment and Training Minister Ros Bates says it's helping youths get ready for the real world.
4: These funds are going to make sure that young people are trained and so they get a real job. MREL provide the stability and safe environment for youth who have disengaged to learn so that they can go on and get a real job and benefit their community.
3: And practice gets underway today for the Ipswich Super 440 at Queensland Raceway. Thousands of fans are expected through the gates at Willowbank across the next 3 days, with championship contenders Matt Payne, Brock Feeney and Brody Kostecki among those hitting the track. With qualifying and racing just around the corner, Supercar spokesperson Mitch Robinson told River 949's Money and Campo, every lap in today's practice sessions will count.
5: We've got a couple of practice sessions later this afternoon in supercars, and you know, they're the only practice sessions of the weekend, so it is going to be super important for the teams to really get on top of their setups, the drivers, to get their eye on you know, their braking markers and all those little tiny points that make 1% difference.
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6: Hey, I'm Brooke Seychelle. The federal government is defending its spending as our nation's overall debt soars past $1 trillion for the first time ever. Health Minister Mark Butler telling Seven, on a global scale, we're actually doing okay.
7: This is a big headline number, there's no question about it. We also need to put it in international context. Our debt is much lower than other countries we compare ourselves to.
6: The Sydney Swans chief says the club won't be defined by this week's allegations stemming from the behaviour of some players at the team's Melbourne hotel, although Matthew Pavlich admits their actions were a failure.
8: You know, failure's not fatal. Everyone makes mistakes. These are significant mistakes from a bunch of our players, but that won't define us, and it's the courage to continue that counts, so we get the opportunity this weekend.
6: And a feathered friend has caused a flurry in Brisbane after police were called to reports of a possible intruder in a home, only to discover it was a magpie that flew in through an open window.
0: Plainland Property Sales. 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
2: Fever 949, your sport now.
6: For the first time in 16 years, the Melbourne Storm has missed out on the NRL finals after losing to Penrith last night. Players also formed a guard of honour for Tui Kamikamika, who medically retired from the NRL before the match after suffering a stroke earlier this year.
9: He laced his boots on, went out and played. He gave it his all.

0: he'd give it his all. Like I say, he's been one of the best clubmen that I've ever seen, you know, coaching and playing. I couldn't give him a bigger rap than that.
1: That's Storm coach Craig Bellamy there.
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3: Some supercar, super weather going on out there. Check the sky. Cloudless blue. Fantastic Friday. Cloudy, mainly fine for your Saturday, and showers could start rolling back our way from Sunday. Today, Ipswich, Lockyer Valley, Sinigrim, Somerset, going to max out at 24.
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You only get stuff like that on Rivers Flashback Friday. How good, Springsteen, Human Touch. And you don't have to pay $2.40 for diesel. We get some free diesel in the next 15 minutes. Also, some would say Brisbane's finest ever rock band on the way. G'day, it's Barry. Now, this weekend on River, classic covers. What does that mean? Okay, we take an old song like this one from 1979. His name was Robert Hazard. Girls Just Want to Have Fun. But his song was all about, you know, girls are waiting to have a good time with guys. Cindy flipped it on its head. And it was all about girls who got the power. Classic covers. This weekend on River.

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0: Yep, we're going for 10 grand, 1 o'clock. Jesus Jones right now. Oh, next 15. U2 and Green Day. 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
1: Uh-oh. Friday's just gone pear-shaped for a lot of people. Out on the Warrego. Kirsty, what can you tell us?
2: It's eastbound, probably about 3 kilometres up the Hatton Vale. Westbound is flowing perfectly. Eastbound, it is stopped. There's 2 or 3 trucks crashed into each other with bumper bars all over the road and everything else.
1: Oh dear, 2 or 3 big trucks eastbound Hatton Vale. They're turning traffic around. Westbound's okay. Update us anytime at River. We're live and local. 38131949. Everything from Melissa Etheridge to Newton Faulkner from the Naughties. Haven't heard that in ages. And Boys to Men right now. River. Flashback Friday.